0: to dismiss and rehire around 23,000 staff following talks with unions and the Scottish Government. The council says the pause will allow intensive negotiations over new pay and grading schemes following a long-running equal pay dispute. Unions have welcomed the move, while Deputy First Minister Jenny Gilruth says the Scottish Government opposes the use of fire and rehire and expects all sides to pursue a collective agreement. Corridor care and overcrowding in A&Es is linked to hundreds of deaths in the UK every week. That's according to a cohort of medical experts who are calling for better. Dr. Tom Roberts is one of them.
1: We really need, as we move into winter, clear plans from our boards and our trust about how they are going to act on that. We've had an incredibly challenging summer, and we need to ensure that there are plans in place.
0: The review found that for every 10% rise in emergency department occupancy, the chance of dying in the following 28 days rose by 1%. Andy Burnham has reaffirmed his stance against calling an early general election. The Prime Minister said he could knock the rumours dead and confirmed the next test of public opinion at the ballot box will not be until 2029. And Pierce and Shay Charles enjoyed a special post-match celebration together after their starring role in Northern Ireland's first ever Nations League away win over Georgia with almost the last kick of the game. That is the latest from Radio News Hub. I'm Johnny Holmes.
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3: In Shoreham, temporary lights are in place on Buckingham Road between Mill Lane and Roslyn Road for gasworks, and there are temporary lights on Southall Avenue in Brighton at the Avenue and on Hangleton Way in Hove near Spencer Avenue. On the train, services are expected to run normally on the main routes from Brighton and Hove, but there's engineering work on the West Coast Way this weekend. Sunday we'll see replacement buses around Barnham, Angmering and Arundel, affecting journeys towards Littlehampton, Portsmouth and Southampton. As always, you're advised to double-check journey times and the latest service updates before you travel. The weather for Brighton and Hove, dry overnight and down to 15 degrees. Saturday, mostly cloudy but staying dry, and the maximum Saturday afternoon, 17. After the high tide at 23.28 at 5.7 metres, the next low tide at the Palace Pier is at 5.40 at 0.1 of a metre. That's the latest from Southdown Radio. 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

Welcome along. If you've just found us, this is Southdown Radio with news, weather and travel every 30 minutes, 24 hours a day, including tide times, world news on the hour, local news on the half hour. 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
1: One in five people in the UK are disabled, and it's not always visible. 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So let's not forget about the people we share our journeys with and keep priority spaces clear for others. 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

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And on Tuesday, the 29th of September, comedian Mark Thomas celebrates 40 in stand-up years at Comedia Brighton, looking back over four decades of comedy and campaigning. 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
1: Legal & General is planning to cut around 1,000 jobs by the middle of next year. The company is one of Brighton & Hove's biggest employers and says it needs to become a leaner organisation. Staff will initially be invited to apply for voluntary redundancy. Police are appealing for witnesses after two women reported a man exposing himself in Stammer Park in Brighton. The two separate incidents happened as women walked past a man standing behind a tree. Police have increased patrols in the area and are asking anyone with information to contact them. A Brighton animal rights activist has told a court why she helped take three lambs from the King's Sandringham estate. Rosa Sharkey says the animals were taken to prevent them being slaughtered and to raise awareness of sheep farming. She and two other activists deny theft at Norwich Crown Court, where the trial continues. In local sports, Brighton have beaten Premier League champions Arsenal 3-0 at the Amex. Pascal Gross and Babis Kostoulis scored before half-time, with Chema Andres adding a third. The victory moves the Seagulls up to third in the Premier League. There's more local news for Brighton and Hove at southdownradio.co.uk. Travel, weather and tide times next.
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1: Travel News. Ovingdean Road is closed between Long Hill Road and Greenways for electricity work. In Hove, Adelaide Crescent remains closed northbound between Kingsway and Palmyra Square, with temporary lights on Hangleton Way near Spencer Avenue. On the train, services are expected to run normally on the main routes from Brighton and Hove, but there's engineering work on the West Coast Way this weekend. Sunday we'll see replacement buses around Barnum, Angmering and Arundel, affecting journeys towards Littlehampton, Portsmouth and Southampton. As always, you're advised to double-check journey times and the latest service updates before you travel. The weather for Brighton and Hove, dry overnight and down to 15 degrees. Saturday, mostly cloudy but staying dry, and the maximum Saturday afternoon, 17. After the high tide at 23.28 at 5.7 metres, the next low tide at the Palace Pier is at 5.40 at 0.1 of a metre. That's the latest from Southdown Radio, the next news in half an hour.

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1: Glasgow City Council has said it will halt a firing and rehiring process for 23,000 staff after talks with unions and the Scottish Government. The council announced it had reached an understanding after discussions. On Thursday, the local authority said talks to resolve a long-running equal pay dispute with the Unite, GMB and Unison unions had broken down. It has been reported that Manchester City have been found guilty on all but one counts of breaching the Premier League's financial rules. Matthew Dudley reports.
2: If the reports are true, this could be huge for English football. In February of 2023, Manchester City were charged with 115 counts of breaching the league rules, but have consistently denied them and still do. Reports now suggest they've today been found guilty on 114 of them and are set to appeal the decision. The Premier League has declined to comment, and City say that the inquiry is ongoing.
1: Andy Burnham has unveiled a £210 million package aimed at regenerating communities and bringing life back to high streets. It comes as the Prime Minister heads to his first Labour Party conference as leader later this week, where he is expected to set out a new direction for the country. Vacant shopping centres, disused cinemas and abandoned local eyesores across England will be revamped according to the plans. A couple have been jailed for life for the murder of a 28-year-old man in their care. Reuben Blount saw deliberate cruelty from the couple who were meant to be taking care of him. The court heard he had been forced to stand for long periods of time and eat out of bins. Detective Chief Inspector Ian Fitzgerald spoke outside court.
3: Our investigation found that Houghton and James threatened, verbally abused and physically assaulted Reuben in their home. They also denied him access to medical care.
1: And George Russell says he is ready to capitalise on Kimi Antonelli's shock qualifying crash by winning from pole position in Azerbaijan. That's the latest from Radio News Hub. I'm Johnny Holmes.
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6: Travel News. Ovingdean Road is closed between Long Hill Road and Greenways for electricity work. In Hove, Adelaide Crescent remains closed northbound between Kingsway and Palmyra Square, with temporary lights on Hangleton Way near Spencer Avenue. On the train, services are expected to run normally on the main routes from Brighton and Hove, but there's engineering work on the West Coast Way this weekend. Sunday we'll see replacement buses around Barnham, Angmering and Arundel, affecting journeys towards Littlehampton, Portsmouth and Southampton. 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The weather for Brighton and Hove, dry overnight and down to 15 degrees. Saturday mostly cloudy but staying dry, and the maximum Saturday afternoon 17. After the high tide at 23.28 at 5.7 metres, the next low tide at the Palace Pier is at 5.40 at 0.1 of a metre. That's the latest from Southdown Radio, the next news in half an hour.

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Welcome along. If you've just joined us, hope you're enjoying the sound of the city. This is South Down Radio. And a reminder, the West Hill Tavern in Brighton hosts its weekly pub quiz every Wednesday night with music rounds, prizes and plenty of laughs. It starts at 8 o'clock in the evening. Booking is recommended. And don't forget, if you'd like to add an event to the South Down Radio events diary, just email events@southdownradio.co.uk.

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1: Dozens of train services across Sussex were delayed or cancelled following a communications system failure on Wednesday. The fault meant passenger information systems were unable to accurately track trains, with some routes suspended. Network Rail engineers worked with telecoms teams to resolve the problem. Brighton and Hove Council is introducing new professional standards for staff working in its housing services. The changes follow new national rules requiring social landlords to provide safe, high-quality and tenant-focused services. The council has approved £79,000 for staff training and introducing the new standards. A Kemp Town fish and chip shop has closed after 5 years in business. The owners of Little Jack Fuller's in St James's Street say their landlord has taken possession of the premises. Tommy and Bosie say they're heartbroken by the sudden closure but hope to continue working in Brighton's food scene. In local sport, Sussex have made a strong start to their final county championship match of the season against Hampshire. Jack Leaning made 78 as Sussex recovered from 124 for 7 to reach 244. Hampshire then slumped to 56 for 4, trailing Sussex by 189 runs. You'll find more of this morning's local news stories for Brighton and Hove at southdownradio.co.uk. Travel, weather and tide times next.
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1: Travel. In Shoreham, temporary lights are in place on Buckingham Road between Mill Lane and Roslyn Road for gasworks, and there are temporary lights on Southall Avenue in Brighton, at the Avenue and on Hangleton Way in Hove near Spencer Avenue. On the train, services are expected to run normally on the main routes from Brighton and Hove, but there's engineering work on the West Coast Way this weekend. Sunday we'll see replacement buses around Barnham, Angmering and Arundel, affecting journeys towards Littlehampton, Portsmouth and Southampton. As always, you're advised to double-check journey times and the latest service updates before you travel. The weather for Brighton and Hove, dry overnight and down to 15 degrees. Saturday, mostly cloudy but staying dry, and the maximum Saturday afternoon, 17. After the high tide at 23.28 at 5.7 metres, the next low tide at the Palace Pier is at 5.40 at 0.1 of a metre. That's the latest from South Down Radio, the next news in half an hour.

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1: It's been reported that Manchester City have been found guilty on all but one count of breaching the Premier League's financial rules. The club were charged in 2023 and have reportedly been found guilty. City insists the inquiry is ongoing and have always denied the charges. City supporter Callum Ahmed reacted to the news.
2: I have full belief in the club. I don't think we've done anything wrong whatsoever. And when I see the full statement from our club, then I'll believe it. But at this stage, I don't believe it whatsoever. This will take a couple more years from now because we will appeal it.
1: Glasgow City Council has paused plans to dismiss and rehire around 23,000 staff following talks with unions and the Scottish Government. The council says the pause will allow intensive negotiations over new pay and grading schemes following a long-running equal pay dispute. Unions have welcomed the move, while Deputy First Minister Jenny Gilruth says the Scottish Government opposes the use of fire and rehire and expects all sides to pursue a collective agreement. Corridor care and overcrowding in A&Es is linked to hundreds of deaths in the UK every week. That's according to a cohort of medical experts who are calling for better. Dr. Tom Roberts is one of them.
3: We really need, as we move into winter, clear plans from our boards and our trust about how they are going to act on that. We've had an incredibly challenging summer, and we need to ensure that there are plans in place.
1: The review found that for every 10% rise in emergency department occupancy, the chance of dying in the following 28 days rose by 1%. Andy Burnham has reaffirmed his stance against calling an early general election. The Prime Minister said he could knock the rumours dead and confirmed the next test of public opinion at the ballot box will not be until 2029. And Pierce and Shay Charles enjoyed a special post-match celebration together after their starring role in Northern Ireland's first ever Nations League away win over Georgia with almost the last kick of the game. That is the latest from Radio News Hub. I'm Johnny Holmes.
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5: Ovingdean Road is closed between Long Hill Road and Greenways for electricity work. In Hove, Adelaide Crescent remains closed northbound between Kingsway and Palmyra Square, with temporary lights on Hangleton Way near Spencer Avenue. On the train, services are expected to run normally on the main routes from Brighton and Hove, but there's engineering work on the West Coast Way this weekend. Sunday we'll see replacement buses around Barnham, Angmering and Arundel, affecting journeys towards Littlehampton, Portsmouth and Southampton. As always, you're advised to double-check journey times and the latest service updates before you travel. The weather for Brighton and Hove, dry overnight and down to 15 degrees. Saturday, mostly cloudy but staying dry, and the maximum Saturday afternoon, 17. After the high tide at 23.28 at 5.7 metres, the next low tide at the Palace Pier is at 5.40 at 0.1 of a metre. That's the latest from South Down Radio. 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

Welcome along if you've just found us. This is Southdown Radio with news, weather and travel every 30 minutes, 24 hours a day, including tide times, world news on the hour, local news on the half hour. 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

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And on Sunday, the 27th of September, the Brighton Philharmonic Orchestra opens its new season at the Brighton Dome with Rachmaninoff.

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1: Plans for a red route on Western Road could face a further review after 14 councillors challenged the council's decision to go ahead. The scheme would cover Western Road between Holland Road and Montpellier Road. If the challenge is accepted, the decision will be examined by the council's scrutiny committee. Police are investigating the theft of a large number of razor blades from Asda in Hollingbury. Two men are wanted in connection with the high-value theft, which happened earlier this month. Police believe the pair may be part of a wider crime group operating across the country. Police are appealing for witnesses after two women reported a man exposing himself in Stammer Park in Brighton. The two separate incidents happened as women walked past a man standing behind a tree. Police have increased patrols in the area and are asking anyone with information to contact them. In local sport, Sussex have made a strong start to their final county championship match of the season against Hampshire. Jack Leaning made 78 as Sussex recovered from 124-7 to reach 244. Hampshire then slumped to 56-4, trailing Sussex by 189 runs. There's more local news for Brighton and Hove at southdownradio.co.uk. Travel, weather and tide times next.
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1: Ovingdean Road is closed between Long Hill Road and Greenways for electricity work. In Hove, Adelaide Crescent remains closed northbound between Kingsway and Palmyra Square, with temporary lights on Hangleton Way near Spencer Avenue. On the train, services are expected to run normally on the main routes from Brighton and Hove, but there's engineering work on the West Coast Way this weekend. Sunday will see replacement buses around Barnham, Angmering and Arundel, affecting journeys towards Littlehampton, Portsmouth and Southampton. As always, you're advised to double-check journey times and the latest service updates before you travel. The weather for Brighton and Hove, dry overnight and down to 15 degrees. Saturday, mostly cloudy but staying dry, and the maximum Saturday afternoon, 17. After the high tide at 23.28 at 5.7 metres, the next low tide at the Palace Pier is at 5.40 at 0.1 of a metre. That's the latest from Southdown Radio. The next news in half an hour.
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1: 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In 2024, it was 700. 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Like James, who stored his rucksack and sleeping bag so he could work. Like TJ, who came out of prison to find he'd lost everything, except his precious belongings. 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
1: Glasgow City Council has said it will halt a firing and rehiring process for 23,000 staff after talks with unions and the Scottish Government. The council announced it had reached an understanding after discussions. On Thursday, the local authority said talks to resolve a long-running equal pay dispute with the Unite, GMB and Unison unions had broken down. It has been reported that Manchester City have been found guilty on all but one counts of breaching the Premier League's financial rules. Matthew Dudley reports.
2: If the reports are true, this could be huge for English football. In February of 2023, Manchester City were charged with 115 counts of breaching the league rules, but have consistently denied them and still do. Reports now suggest they've today been found guilty on 114 of them and are set to appeal the decision. The Premier League has declined to comment, and City say that the inquiry is ongoing.
1: Andy Burnham has unveiled a £210 million package aimed at regenerating communities and bringing life back to high streets. It comes as the Prime Minister heads to his first Labour Party conference as leader later this week, where he is expected to set out a new direction for the country. Vacant shopping centres, disused cinemas and abandoned local eyesores across England will be revamped according to the plans. A couple have been jailed for life for the murder of a 28-year-old man in their care. Reuben Blount saw deliberate cruelty from the couple who were meant to be taking care of him. The court heard he had been forced to stand for long periods of time and eat out of bins. Detective Chief Inspector Ian Fitzgerald spoke outside court.
3: Our investigation found that Houghton and James threatened, verbally abused and physically assaulted Reuben in their home. They also denied him access to medical care.
1: And George Russell says he is ready to capitalise on Kimi Antonelli's shock qualifying crash by winning from pole position in Azerbaijan. That's the latest from Radio News Hub. I'm Johnny Holmes.
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5: In Shoreham, temporary lights are in place on Buckingham Road between Mill Lane and Roslyn Road for gas works, and there are temporary lights on Southall Avenue in Brighton, at the Avenue and on Hangleton Way in Hove near Spencer Avenue. On the trains, most services are running normally, although some late journeys towards Chichester will be affected by engineering work near Barnham and Angmering. There's more significant disruption on Sunday, with replacement buses on parts of the West Coast Way towards Littlehampton and Portsmouth. As always, you're advised to double-check journey times and the latest service updates before you travel. The weather for Brighton and Hove, a cloudy day today, staying dry though, the maximum temperature this afternoon 17 degrees. After the high tide at 11:47 at 6 metres, the next low tide at the Palace Pier is at 1800 at 0.1 of a metre. That's the latest from Southdown Radio, the next news in half an hour.

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3: Two men are on trial following a shooting at a crowded pub in Hove earlier this year. A jury heard a shot was fired into the Poets Ale and Smokehouse in Montgomery Street from a passing car. Carlos Cassidy and Memis Kalmis deny the firearms charge. The trial continues. A Brighton animal rights activist has told a court why she helped take three lambs from the King's Sandringham estate. Rosa Sharkey says the animals were taken to prevent them being slaughtered and to raise awareness of sheep farming. She and two other activists deny theft at Norwich Crown Court, where the trial continues. Brighton and Hove Council is introducing new professional standards for staff working in its housing services. The changes follow new national rules requiring social landlords to provide safe, high-quality and tenant-focused services. The council has approved £79,000 for staff training and introducing the new standards. In local sports, Brighton have beaten Premier League champions Arsenal 3-0 at the Amex. Pascal Gross and Babis Kostoulis scored before half-time, with Chema Andres adding a third. The victory moves the Seagulls up to third in the Premier League. You'll find more of this morning's local news stories for Brighton and Hove at southdownradio.co.uk. Travel, weather and tide times next.
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3: Travel. Ovingdean Road is closed between Long Hill Road and Greenways for electricity work. In Hove, Adelaide Crescent remains closed northbound between Kingsway and Palmyra Square, with temporary lights on Hangleton Way near Spencer Avenue. On the trains, most services are running normally, although some late journeys towards Chichester will be affected by engineering work near Barnum and Angmering. There's more significant disruption on Sunday, with replacement buses on parts of the West Coast Way towards Littlehampton and Portsmouth. As always, you're advised to double-check journey times and the latest service updates before you travel. The weather for Brighton and Hove, a cloudy day today, staying dry though, the maximum temperature this afternoon, 17 degrees. After the high tide at 11:47 at 6 metres, the next low tide at the Palace Pier is at 1800 at 0.1 of a metre. That's the latest from South Down Radio, the next news in half an hour.

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If you've just joined us, you're listening to Southdown Radio, and more now from the Southdown Radio job search. 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
2: It's been reported that Manchester City have been found guilty on all but one count of breaching the Premier League's financial rules. The club were charged in 2023 and have reportedly been found guilty. City insist the inquiry is ongoing and have always denied the charges. City supporter Callum Ahmed reacted to the news.
3: I have full belief in the club. I don't think we've done anything wrong whatsoever. And when I see the full statement from our club, then I'll believe it. But at this stage, I don't believe it whatsoever. This will take a couple more years from now because we will appeal it.
2: Glasgow City Council has paused plans to dismiss and rehire around 23,000 staff following talks with unions and the Scottish Government. The council says the pause will allow intensive negotiations over new pay and grading schemes following a long-running equal pay dispute. Unions have welcomed the move, while Deputy First Minister Jenny Gilruth says the Scottish Government opposes the use of fire and rehire and expects all sides to pursue a collective agreement. Corridor care and overcrowding in A&Es is linked to hundreds of deaths in the UK every week. That's according to a cohort of medical experts who are calling for better. Dr. Tom Roberts is one of them.
4: We really need, as we move into winter, clear plans from our boards and our trust about how they are going to act on that. We've had an incredibly challenging summer, and we need to ensure that there are plans in place.
2: The review found that for every 10% rise in emergency department occupancy, the chance of dying in the following 28 days rose by 1%. Andy Burnham has reaffirmed his stance against calling an early general election. The Prime Minister said he could knock the rumours dead and confirmed the next test of public opinion at the ballot box will not be until 2029. And Pierce and Shay Charles enjoyed a special post-match celebration together after their starring role in Northern Ireland's first ever Nations League away win over Georgia with almost the last kick of the game. That is the latest from Radio News Hub. I'm Johnny Holmes.
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7: Travel News. Ovingdean Road is closed between Long Hill Road and Greenways for electricity work. In Hove, Adelaide Crescent remains closed northbound between Kingsway and Palmyra Square, with temporary lights on Hangleton Way near Spencer Avenue. On the trains, most services are running normally, although some late journeys towards Chichester will be affected by engineering work near Barnum and Angmering. There's more significant disruption on Sunday, with replacement buses on parts of the West Coast Way towards Littlehampton and Portsmouth. As always, you're advised to double-check journey times and the latest service updates before you travel. The weather for Brighton and Hove, a cloudy day today, staying dry though, the maximum temperature this afternoon 17 degrees. After the high tide at 11:47 at 6 metres, the next low tide at the Palace Pier is at 1800 at 0.1 of a metre. That's the latest from Southdown Radio, the next news in half an hour.

Welcome along if you've just found us. 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
1: Legal & General is planning to cut around 1,000 jobs by the middle of next year. The company is one of Brighton & Hove's biggest employers and says it needs to become a leaner organisation. Staff will initially be invited to apply for voluntary redundancy. A Kemp Town fish and chip shop has closed after 5 years in business. The owners of Little Jack Fuller's in St James's Street say their landlord has taken possession of the premises. Tommy and Bosie say they're heartbroken by the sudden closure, but hope to continue working in Brighton's food scene. Police are investigating the theft of a large number of razor blades from Asda in Hollingbury. Two men are wanted in connection with the high-value theft, which happened earlier this month. Police believe the pair may be part of a wider crime group operating across the country. In local sport, Sussex have made a strong start to their final county championship match of the season against Hampshire. Jack Leaning made 78 as Sussex recovered from 124-7 to reach 244. Hampshire then slumped to 56-4, trailing Sussex by 189 runs. There's more local news for Brighton and Hove at southdownradio.co.uk. Travel, weather and tide times next.
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1: Travel News. In Shoreham, temporary lights are in place on Buckingham Road between Mill Lane and Roslyn Road for gasworks. And there are temporary lights on Southall Avenue in Brighton, at the Avenue and on Hangleton Way in Hove near Spencer Avenue. On the trains, most services are running normally, although some late journeys towards Chichester will be affected by engineering work near Barnham and Angmering. There's more significant disruption on Sunday, with replacement buses on parts of the West Coast Way towards Littlehampton and Portsmouth. As always, you're advised to double-check journey times and the latest service updates before you travel. The weather for Brighton and Hove, a cloudy day today, staying dry though, the maximum temperature this afternoon 17 degrees. After the high tide at 11:47 at 6 metres, the next low tide at the Palace Pier is at 1800 at 0.1 of a metre. That's the latest from Southdown Radio, the next news in half an hour.

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1: Man City say significant elements of their legal case with the Premier League are still to be completed amid reports they've been found guilty on virtually all counts of breaching the competition's financial rules. It's been claimed the club's been found guilty on all but one of the 115 charges laid by the league in February 2023, charges City have always strenuously denied. This supporter thinks if the reports are true, it could hit the club's fan base.
2: I think they will have lost the trust of loads of fans. The people, the fans, they'll never have the same trust in their owners and the club again. But there's the true fans that will stay with the club through thick and thin.
1: The Premier League has declined to comment. Prime Minister Andy Burnham's knocked dead a rumour he's considering an early general election at a large media call. He heads to Liverpool today to front the Labour Party's annual conference for the first time. A British man has died after falling about 200 feet whilst descending from the summit of a mountain in northern Spain. The 28-year-old fell down a vertical gully on the east side of the highest peak of the Cantabrian Mountains on Thursday afternoon. More than half of parents who charge their adult children rent are putting the money towards helping their child save for a home. Meanwhile, the average mum lords and dad lords charges £303 a month. Eden Black is from Nationwide, who did the research.
3: Being a mum lord or dad lord is interesting, because actually it creates a bit of a different relationship between you and child. And actually that comes out in the research that shows actually there is a bit of friction, potential friction in that relationship.
1: Finally, the new couples for Strictly's 2026 series will perform their first live dance tonight. The launch show last weekend opened with a dance number from the professionals, judges and new hosts, and showed the stars meeting their partners for the first time on the dance floor rather than during a pre-recorded video, as has been the case in previous series. That's the latest from Radio News Hub. I'm Liz Whittaker.
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5: Travel. Ovingdean Road is closed between Long Hill Road and Greenways for electricity work. In Hove, Adelaide Crescent remains closed northbound between Kingsway and Palmyra Square, with temporary lights on Hangleton Way near Spencer Avenue. On the trains, most services are running normally, although some late journeys towards Chichester will be affected by engineering work near Barnum and Angmering. There's more significant disruption on Sunday, with replacement buses on parts of the West Coast Way towards Littlehampton and Portsmouth. As always, you're advised to double-check journey times and the latest service updates before you travel. The weather for Brighton and Hove, a cloudy day today, staying dry though. The maximum temperature this afternoon, 17 degrees. After the high tide at 11:47 at 6 metres, the next low tide at the Palace Pier is at 1800 at 0.1 of a metre. That's the latest from Southdown Radio. The next news in half an hour.

Good morning and welcome along. If you've just joined us, hope you're enjoying the South Down Radio Difference this morning. Coming up in the next half hour or so, we'll see if we can help out Sussex Police with an item from the South Down Radio Police File. The latest business news is just ahead. We'll also look at the events diary as well, all before the local news for Brighton & Hove at half past.

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1: Andy Burnham has unveiled a £210 million package aimed at regenerating communities and bringing life back to high streets. It comes as the Prime Minister heads to his first Labour Party conference as leader later this week, where he is expected to set out a new direction for the country. Vacant shopping centres, disused cinemas and abandoned local eyesores across England will be revamped, according to the PM's plans. The Governor of the Bank of England has said high energy prices will make it harder to maintain interest rates at their current levels and avoid an increase. Andrew Bailey indicated that the bank could have to increase interest rates if energy prices remain higher amid pressure linked to the conflict in the Middle East. It comes only a day after a deputy governor at the bank said a rate hike is looking increasingly likely if energy prices remain elevated. And stocks in London made modest progress on Friday as lower oil prices amid hopes of progress in US-Iran negotiations helped offset concerns over another rise in bond yields. The FTSE 100 index ended up 15.26 points.

This is Southdown Radio. Welcome along if you've just joined us. Now, the Bear Inn in Brighton hosts a lively pub quiz every Sunday evening with fun rounds and prizes up for grabs. Teams are welcome and the start time 7:30. And don't forget, if you'd like to add an event to the Southdown Radio events diary, just email events at southdownradio.co.uk.

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2: Dozens of train services across Sussex were delayed or cancelled following a communications system failure on Wednesday. The fault meant passenger information systems were unable to accurately track trains, with some routes suspended. Network Rail engineers worked with telecoms teams to resolve the problem. Police are appealing for witnesses after two women reported a man exposing himself in Stammer Park in Brighton. The two separate incidents happened as women walked past a man standing behind a tree. Police have increased patrols in the area and are asking anyone with information to contact them. A Brighton animal rights activist has told a court why she helped take three lambs from the King's Sandringham estate. Rosa Sharkey says the animals were taken to prevent them being slaughtered and to raise awareness of sheep farming. She and two other activists deny theft at Norwich Crown Court, where the trial continues. In local sports, Sussex have made a strong start to their final count.

0: County Championship match of the season against Hampshire. Jack Leaning made 78 as Sussex recovered from 124-7 to reach 244. Hampshire then slumped to 56-4, trailing Sussex by 189 runs. You'll find more of this morning's local news stories for Brighton and Hove at southdownradio.co.uk. 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
0: Travel News. Ovingdean Road is closed between Long Hill Road and Greenways for electricity work. In Hove, Adelaide Crescent remains closed northbound between Kingsway and Palmyra Square, with temporary lights on Hangleton Way near Spencer Avenue. On the trains, most services are running normally, although some late journeys towards Chichester will be affected by engineering work near Barnham and Angmering. There's more significant disruption on Sunday, with replacement buses on parts of the West Coast Way towards Littlehampton and Portsmouth. As always, you're advised to double-check journey times and the latest service updates before you travel. The weather for Brighton and Hove, a cloudy day today, staying dry though, the maximum temperature this afternoon 17 degrees. After the high tide at 11:47 at 6 metres, the next low tide at the Palace Pier is at 1800 at 0.1 of a metre. That's the latest from Southdown Radio, the next news in half an hour.

hate to give the satisfaction asking how you're doing now. How's the castle built of people you pretend to care about? Just what you wanted. 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I loved you truly,

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Hear the difference.

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1: 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In 2024, it was 700. 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Like James, who stored his rucksack and sleeping bag so he could work. Like TJ, who came out of prison to find he'd lost everything, except his precious belongings. 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
2: Man City say significant elements of their legal case with the Premier League are still to be completed and are subject to strict confidentiality. It's after reports they've been found guilty on all but one of 115 charges that they broke financial rules, which they've always strenuously denied. Former City star Rodri says nobody can take away the player's success.
3: What we did, they cannot take out of us. I mean, it's something that is not paid off by money, you know, it's paid with effort, with partnership, with, you know, being shoulder to shoulder every day.
2: The Premier League has declined to comment. Andy Burnham's ruled out an early general election. The PM will be in Liverpool to front the Labour Party's annual conference for the first time over the weekend. He's hinted water sector reform will be high on his agenda. A 28-year-old British man has died after falling from a mountain in Spain. He fell about 200 feet whilst descending the highest peak of the Cantabrian Mountains on Thursday afternoon. A mountain rescue team was deployed aboard a helicopter. Parents are saving the money they charge their children for rent and putting it towards a house for them. That's according to Nationwide, who say 54% return some or all of the rent paid by their kids to support their home ownership ambitions, turning rent into savings for a deposit. Eden Black is from the Building Society.
4: 4 in 10 parents say that their adult children can't yet afford to move out. So it's incredibly important, that dynamic, and that's how they become mum lords and dad lords.
2: And gardening experts are seeing a rush of inquiries and grass seed sales as people try to repair the hammering lawns received in the drought and heatwave summer. The Royal Horticultural Society says visits to the lawn advice pages on its website were up 90% year on year in the last week, whilst the retail arm of the charity is reporting a 575% increase on grass seed sales compared to the same time last year. That's the latest from Radio News Hub. I'm Liz Whittaker.
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8: In Shoreham, temporary lights are in place on Buckingham Road between Mill Lane and Roslyn Road for gas works. And there are temporary lights on Southall Avenue in Brighton, at the Avenue, and on Hangleton Way in Hove near Spencer Avenue. On the trains, most services are running normally, although some late journeys towards Chichester will be affected by engineering work near Barnham and Angmering. There's more significant disruption on Sunday, with replacement buses on parts of the West Coast Way towards Littlehampton and Portsmouth. As always, you're advised to double-check journey times and the latest service updates before you travel. The weather for Brighton and Hove, a cloudy day today, staying dry though, the maximum temperature this afternoon, 17 degrees. After the high tide at 11:47 at 6 metres, the next low tide at the Palace Pier is at 1800 at 0.1 of a metre. That's the latest from South Down Radio. The next news in half an hour. For

Good morning. Welcome along to Southdown Radio. Hope you're enjoying the Southdown Radio difference this morning. Coming up for you in the next half hour or so, we'll take a look at the Southdown Radio job search. If you're looking for work at the moment, thousands of jobs on offer across the city at the moment. Also, the latest glitz and glamour from the world of showbiz, the entertainment bulletin at 20 past or thereabouts. And we'll also look into the events diary, all before the local news for Brighton & Hove at half past.

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1: One in five people in the UK are disabled, and it's not always visible. 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So let's not forget about the people we share our journeys with, and keep priority spaces clear for others. 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
1: Ed Sheeran's two gigs at the Gillette Stadium in Foxborough in the US have been cancelled due to severe weather warnings. The touring company behind Sheeran's tour said the decision had been made on Friday and Saturday's shows due to the potential impact on the safety of fans and staff. The Loop Tour has seen all support acts withdraw after Macklemore was removed as a warm-up act for comments he made about Gaza. Elton John, Troy Sivan and Charlie XCX will perform at the new London venue Apple Music Hall. Earlier this week, Apple announced the opening of the state-of-the-art live music venue located in Battersea Power Station. The 600-capacity venue will open its doors on Monday, September the 28th, with Sir Elton set to perform on the opening night. And U2 have returned to the Dublin school at which drummer Larry Mullen first sought out his fellow bandmates 50 years ago. The Irish rock legend put on a special performance at Mount Temple Comprehensive School in front of hundreds of students on Friday.

This is Southdown Radio with more now from the Southdown Radio Events Diary. And on Sunday, the 27th of September, the Brighton Philharmonic Orchestra opens its new season at the Brighton Dome with Rachmaninoff's Rhapsody on a Theme of Paganini. Tickets at brightondome.org. And don't forget, if you'd like to add an event to the Southdown Radio Events Diary, drop us an email to events@southdownradio.co.uk.

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1: Plans for a red route on Western Road could face a further review after 14 councillors challenged the council's decision to go ahead. The scheme would cover Western Road between Holland Road and Montpellier Road. If the challenge is accepted, the decision will be examined by the council's scrutiny committee. Brighton and Hove Council is introducing new professional standards for staff working in its housing services. The changes follow new national rules requiring social landlords to provide safe, high-quality and tenant-focused services. The council has approved £79,000 for staff training and introducing the new standards. A Kemp Town fish and chip shop has closed after 5 years in business. The owners of Little Jack Fuller's in St James's Street say their landlord has taken possession of the premises. Tommy and Bosie say they're heartbroken by the sudden closure but hope to continue working in Brighton's food scene. In local sports, Brighton have beaten Premier League champions Arsenal 3-0 at the Amex. Pascal Gross and Babis Kostoulis scored before half-time, with Chema Andres adding a third. The victory moves the Seagulls up to third in the Premier League. There's more local news for Brighton and Hove at southdownradio.co.uk. Travel, weather and tide times next.
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1: Travel News. Ovingdean Road is closed between Long Hill Road and Greenways for electricity work. In Hove, Adelaide Crescent remains closed northbound between Kingsway and Palmyra Square, with temporary lights on Hangleton Way near Spencer Avenue. On the trains, most services are running normally, although some late journeys towards Chichester will be affected by engineering work near Barnum and Angmering. There's more significant disruption on Sunday, with replacement buses on parts of the West Coast Way towards Littlehampton and Portsmouth. As always, you're advised to double-check journey times and the latest service updates before you travel. The weather for Brighton and Hove, a cloudy day today, staying dry though, the maximum temperature this afternoon 17 degrees. After the high tide at 11:47 at 6 metres, the next low tide at the Palace Pier is at 1800 at 0.1 of a metre. That's the latest from Southdown Radio, the next news in half an hour.

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Maybe you've joined us for the first time today. 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

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I'm from the Southdown Radio Job Search. An organisation in Brighton is recruiting a dental nurse. It's a full-time role Monday to Friday, paying between £28,392 and £31,157 a year. The closing date is the 27th of September. 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
1: After reports Man City have been found guilty of breaching the competition's financial rules, the club says significant elements of their legal case with the Premier League are still to be completed. It's been claimed they've been found guilty on all but one of the 115 charges laid in February 2023, which they've always strenuously denied. This supporter reckons fans need to hold fire before jumping to conclusions about the future.
2: We don't know every single detail of what City have done in detail, so we can't say what it is. Everybody's saying, oh, relegation, down to League Two. We don't know.
1: The Premier League's declined to comment. Prime Minister Andy Burnham says there'll be no early general election. He's in Liverpool to front the Labour Party's annual conference for the first time. A British man's died after falling about 200 feet whilst descending the summit of a mountain in northern Spain. The 28-year-old fell down a vertical gully on the east side of the highest peak of the Cantabrian Mountains on Thursday afternoon. Parents are saving up the rent they charge their adult children and putting it towards helping them buy a house. Nationwide says the average charge is £303 from mumlords and dadlords, with a lot of parents also providing additional flexibility to their children. Eden Black is the spokesperson for the Building Society.
3: 8 in 10 parents, 82%, say the rising housing costs make it more likely their children will continue living at home even longer.
1: And British actress Florence Pugh's spoken about filming East of Eden.
4: As complicated and as complex as she is, I really did have a beautiful time shooting it. 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
1: The 30-year-old will play Kathy Ames in the miniseries adaptation, which launches on Netflix on October the 1st. That's the latest from Radio News Hub. I'm Liz Whittaker.
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6: Travel News. Hoving Dean Road is closed between Long Hill Road and Greenways for electricity work. In Hove, Adelaide Crescent remains closed northbound between Kingsway and Palmyra Square, with temporary lights on Hangleton Way near Spencer Avenue. On the trains, most services are running normally, although some late journeys towards Chichester will be affected by engineering work near Barnum and Angmering. There's more significant disruption on Sunday, with replacement buses on parts of the West Coast Way towards Littlehampton and Portsmouth. As always, you're advised to double-check journey times and the latest service updates before you travel. The weather for Brighton and Hove, a cloudy day today, staying dry though, the maximum temperature this afternoon 17 degrees. After the high tide at 11:47 at 6 metres, the next low tide at the Palace Pier is at 1800 at 0.1 of a metre. That's the latest from Southdown Radio, the next news in half an hour.

Good morning and welcome along to Southdown Radio. Hope you're enjoying the Southdown Radio difference today. Coming up in the next few minutes, we'll update you with the latest sport. We'll take a look at the events diary, all before the local news for Brighton and Hove at

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1: Man City say significant elements of their legal case with the Premier League are still to be completed amid claims they've been found guilty on virtually all counts of breaching the competition's financial rules. Multiple reports said the club had been found guilty on all but one of the 115 charges laid by the league in February 2023, charges the club's always strenuously denied. City supporter Callum Ahmed.
2: I have full belief in the club. I don't think we've done anything wrong whatsoever. And when I see the full statement from our club, then I'll believe it. But at this stage, I don't believe it whatsoever. This will take a couple more years from now because we will appeal it.
1: Celtic and Rangers have appealed against the sanctions handed down to them by the SFA over the trouble that followed the Scottish Cup clash at Ibrox last season. Both were ordered to play their next home Scottish Cup matches behind closed doors and pay £100,000 each to the away side for loss of gate receipts. And in Super League, Ewan Irwin's second half kick proved enough to sink Leeds 14-12 at Headingley and send Warrington into next weekend's grand final for the first time since 2018.

Welcome along. If you've just joined us, hope you're enjoying the sound of the city. This is Southdown Radio. And a reminder, the West Hill Tavern in Brighton hosts its weekly pub quiz every Wednesday night with music rounds, prizes and plenty of laughs. It starts at 8 o'clock in the evening. Booking is recommended. And don't forget, if you'd like to add an event to the Southdown Radio events diary, just email events@southdownradio.co.uk. You're the

0: 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Sourced from brightonandhovenews.org. 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
1: Two men are on trial following a shooting at a crowded pub in Hove earlier this year. A jury heard a shot was fired into the Poets Ale and Smokehouse in Montgomery Street from a passing car. Carlos Cassidy and Memis Kalmis deny the firearms charge. The trial continues. Police are investigating the theft of a large number of razor blades from Asda in Hollingbury. Two men are wanted in connection with the high-value theft, which happened earlier this month. Police believe the pair may be part of a wider crime group operating across the country. Police are appealing for witnesses after two women reported a man exposing himself in Stammer Park in Brighton. The two separate incidents happened as women walked past a man standing behind a tree. Police have increased patrols in the area and are asking anyone with information to contact them. In local sport, Sussex have made a strong start to their final county championship match of the season against Hampshire. Jack Leaning made 78 as Sussex recovered from 124-7 to reach 244. Hampshire then slumped to 56-4, trailing Sussex by 189 runs. You'll find more of this morning's local news stories for Brighton and Hove at southdownradio.co.uk. Travel, weather and tide times next.
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1: Travel News. In Shoreham, temporary lights are in place on Buckingham Road between Mill Lane and Roslyn Road for gas works. And there are temporary lights on Southall Avenue in Brighton, at the Avenue and on Hangleton Way in Hove near Spencer Avenue. On the trains, most services are running normally, although some late journeys towards Chichester will be affected by engineering work near Barnham and Angmering. There's more significant disruption on Sunday, with replacement buses on parts of the West Coast Way towards Littlehampton and Portsmouth. As always, you're advised to double-check journey times and the latest service updates before you travel. The weather for Brighton and Hove, a cloudy day today, staying dry though, the maximum temperature this afternoon, 17 degrees. After the high tide at 11:47 at 6 metres, the next low tide at the Palace Pier is at 1800 at 0.1 of a metre. That's the latest from South Down Radio. 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
1: 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In 2024, it was 700. 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Like James, who stored his rucksack and sleeping bag so he could work. Like TJ, who came out of prison to find he'd lost everything, except his precious belongings. And like Sarah, who brought her child's ashes to us, to save them from damage while sleeping outside. 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
2: Former Manchester City player Rodri says nobody can take away the success of the people who work for the club. He says he still believes in the club's innocence, despite reports they've been found guilty of breaching Premier League financial regulations.
3: Many teams or some teams go through these kind of situations, and it's part of football today, and everyone has to follow the rules, and for me that's great. But they always press the confidence that they never did something wrong, and we believe in that.
2: It was claimed yesterday City had been found guilty on all but one of the 115 charges laid by the league in February 2023, which they've always strenuously denied. They say significant elements of their legal case are still to be completed. Andy Burnham's ruled out an early general election. The PM's in Liverpool to front the Labour Party's annual conference for the first time over the weekend. He's hinted water sector reform will be high on his agenda. More than half of parents who charge their adult children rent are putting the money towards helping their child save for a home. Meanwhile, the average mum lords and dad lords charge is £303 a month. Eden Black is from Nationwide, who did the research.
4: Being a mum lord or dad lord is interesting, because actually it creates a bit of a different relationship between you and child, and actually that comes out in the research that shows actually there is a bit of friction, potential friction in that relationship.
2: Gardening experts are seeing a rush of inquiries and grass seed sales as people try to repair the hammering lawns received in the drought and heatwave summer. The Royal Horticultural Society says visits to the lawn advice pages on its website were up 90% year on year in the last week, whilst the retail arm of the charity is reporting a 575% increase on grass seed sales compared to the same time last year. And somebody in the UK has bagged £111 million in last night's Euromillions draw. That's the latest. From Radio News Hub, I'm Liz Whittaker.
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8: Ovingdean Road is closed between Long Hill Road and Greenways for electricity work. In Hove, Adelaide Crescent remains closed northbound between Kingsway and Palmyra Square, with temporary lights on Hangleton Way near Spencer Avenue. On the trains, most services are running normally, although some late journeys towards Chichester will be affected by engineering work near Barnham and Angmering. There's more significant disruption on Sunday, with replacement buses on parts of the West Coast Way towards Littlehampton and Portsmouth. As always, you're advised to double-check journey times and the latest service updates before you travel. The weather for Brighton and Hove: a cloudy day today, staying dry though. The maximum temperature this afternoon, 17 degrees. After the high tide at 11:47 at 6 metres, the next low tide at the Palace Pier is at 1800 at 0.1 of a metre. That's the latest from South Down Radio. The next news in half an hour.

Good morning and welcome along. If you've just joined us, hope you're enjoying the Southdown Radio Difference this morning. Coming up in the next half hour or so, we'll see if we can help out Sussex Police with an item from the Southdown Radio Police File. The latest business news is just ahead. We'll also look at the events diary as well, all before the local news for Brighton & Hove at half past.

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1: Andy Burnham has unveiled a £210 million package aimed at regenerating communities and bringing life back to high streets. It comes as the Prime Minister heads to his first Labour Party conference as leader later this week, where he is expected to set out a new direction for the country. Vacant shopping centres, disused cinemas and abandoned local eyesores across England will be revamped, according to the PM's plans. The Governor of the Bank of England has said high energy prices will make it harder to maintain interest rates at their current levels and avoid an increase. Andrew Bailey indicated that the bank could have to increase interest rates if energy prices remain higher amid pressure linked to the conflict in the Middle East. It comes only a day after a deputy governor at the bank said a rate hike is looking increasingly likely if energy prices remain elevated. And stocks in London made modest progress on Friday as lower oil prices amid hopes of progress in US-Iran negotiations helped offset concerns over another rise in bond yields. The FTSE 100 index ended up 15.26 points.

0: This is South Down Radio with more now from the South Down Radio Events Diary. And on Tuesday, the 29th of September, comedian Mark Thomas celebrates 40 in stand-up years at Comedia Brighton, looking back over four decades of comedy and campaigning. Tickets at comedia.co.uk. And don't forget, if you'd like to add an event to the South Down Radio Events Diary, email events at southdownradio.co.uk.
1: It's like a jungle sometimes. It makes me wonder how I keep from going under. It's like a jungle sometimes. It makes me wonder how I keep from going under.

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1: Legal & General is planning to cut around 1,000 jobs by the middle of next year. The company is one of Brighton & Hove's biggest employers and says it needs to become a leaner organisation. Staff will initially be invited to apply for voluntary redundancy. A Brighton animal rights activist has told a court why she helped take three lambs from the King's Sandringham estate. Rosa Sharkey says the animals were taken to prevent them being slaughtered and to raise awareness of sheep farming. She and two other activists deny theft at Norwich Crown.

0: Court, where the trial continues. Brighton and Hove Council is introducing new professional standards for staff working in its housing services. The changes follow new national rules requiring social landlords to provide safe, high-quality and tenant-focused services. The council has approved £79,000 for staff training and introducing the new standards. In local sport, Sussex have made a strong start to their final county championship match of the season against Hampshire. Jack Leaning made 78 as Sussex recovered from 124-7 to reach 244. Hampshire then slumped to 56-4, trailing Sussex by 189 runs. There's more local news for Brighton and Hove at southdownradio.co.uk. Travel, weather and tide times next.
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0: Hovingdean Road is closed between Long Hill Road and Greenways for electricity work. In Hove, Adelaide Crescent remains closed northbound between Kingsway and Palmyra Square, with temporary lights on Hangleton Way near Spencer Avenue. On the trains, most services are running normally, although some late journeys towards Chichester will be affected by engineering work near Barnham and Angmering. There's more significant disruption on Sunday, with replacement buses on parts of the West Coast Way towards Littlehampton and Portsmouth. As always, you're advised to double-check journey times and the latest service updates before you travel. The weather for Brighton and Hove, a cloudy day today, staying dry though, the maximum temperature this afternoon 17 degrees. After the high tide at 11:47 at 6 metres, the next low tide at the Palace Pier is at 1800 at 0.1 of a metre. That's the latest from South Down Radio, the next news in half an hour.

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1: Man City say significant elements of their legal case with the Premier League are still to be completed amid reports they've been found guilty on virtually all counts of breaching the competition's financial regulations. It's been claimed the club's been found guilty on all but one of the 115 charges laid by the league in February 2023, charges City have always strenuously denied. This supporter thinks if the reports are true, it could hit the club's fan base.
2: I think they will have lost the trust of loads of fans. The people, the fans, they'll never have the same trust in their owners and the club again. But there's the true fans that will stay with the club through thick and thin.
1: The Premier League has declined to comment. Prime Minister Andy Burnham says there'll be no early general election. He's in Liverpool to front the Labour Party's annual conference for the first time. A 28-year-old man's died after falling from a mountain in Spain. He fell about 200 feet whilst descending the highest peak of the Cantabrian mountains on Thursday afternoon. A mountain rescue team was deployed aboard a helicopter. Parents are saving the money they charge their adult children for rent and putting it towards a house for them. That's according to Nationwide, who say 54% return some or all of the rent paid by their kids to support their home ownership ambitions, turning rent into savings for a deposit. Eden Black is from the Building Society.
3: 4 in 10 parents say that their adult children can't yet afford to move out. So it's incredibly important, that dynamic. And that's how they become mum lords and dad lords.
1: TikTok will pay Alabama at least $100 million and must implement more safety features for teenagers in the US state. It's part of a settlement reached just before a lawsuit was due to begin in court. Alabama sued the social media company last year, claiming the platform had negative effects on the mental well-being of young people. And the new couples for Strictly's 2026 series will perform their first live dance tonight. The launch show last weekend opened with a dance number from the professionals, judges and new hosts. That's the latest. From Radio News Hub, I'm Liz Whittaker.
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6: Travel News. In Shoreham, temporary lights are in place on Buckingham Road between Mill Lane and Roslyn Road for gasworks. And there are temporary lights on Southall Avenue in Brighton, at the Avenue and on Hangleton Way in Hove near Spencer Avenue. On the trains, most services are running normally, although some late journeys towards Chichester will be affected by engineering work near Barnham and Angmering. There's more significant disruption on Sunday, with replacement buses on parts of the West Coast Way towards Littlehampton and Portsmouth. As always, you're advised to double-check journey times and the latest service updates before you travel. The weather for Brighton and Hove, a cloudy day today, staying dry though, the maximum temperature this afternoon 17 degrees. After the high tide at 11:47 at 6 metres, the next low tide at the Palace Pier is at 1800 at 0.1 of a metre. That's the latest from Southdown Radio, the next news in half an hour.

Good morning, welcome along to Southdown Radio. Hope you're enjoying the Southdown Radio difference this morning. Coming up for you in the next half hour or so, we'll take a look at the Southdown Radio job search. If you're looking for work at the moment, thousands of jobs on offer across the city at the moment. Also, the latest glitz and glamour from the world of showbiz, the entertainment bulletin at 20 past or thereabouts. And we'll also look into the events diary, all before the local news for Brighton & Hove at half past.

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1: Drugs stay in your system longer than you think. So you could fail a police drug test days later.
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1: Be banned from driving for a minimum of 12 months.
2: Come with me, please, sir.
1: And have a criminal record for years.
2: And turn to the side, please.
1: Which could cost you your job.
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1: Is risking your future really a road you want to go down? 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
1: Ed Sheeran's two gigs at the Gillette Stadium in Foxborough in the US have been cancelled due to severe weather warnings. The touring company behind Sheeran's tour said the decision had been made on Friday and Saturday's shows due to the potential impact on the safety of fans and staff. The Loop Tour has seen all support acts withdraw after Macklemore was removed as a warm-up act for comments he made about Gaza. Elton John, Troye Sivan and Charlie XCX will perform at the new London venue Apple Music Hall. Earlier this week, Apple announced the opening of the state-of-the-art live music venue located in Battersea Power Station. The 600-capacity venue will open its doors on Monday, September the 28th, with Sir Elton set to perform on the opening night. And U2 have returned to the Dublin school at which drummer Larry Mullen first sought out his fellow bandmates 50 years ago. The Irish rock legend put on a special performance at Mount Temple Comprehensive School in front of hundreds of students on Friday.

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Now, the Secret Comedy Club hosts stand-up shows most nights at Arista Cafe in Brighton, featuring comedians from the UK circuit in an intimate setting. 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
2: Dozens of train services across Sussex were delayed or cancelled following a communications system failure on Wednesday. The fault meant passenger information systems were unable to accurately track trains, with some routes suspended. Network Rail engineers worked with telecoms teams to resolve the problem. A Kemp Town fish and chip shop has closed after 5 years in business. The owners of Little Jack Fuller's in St James's Street say their landlord has taken possession of the premises. Tommy and Bosie say they're heartbroken by the sudden closure, but hope to continue working in Brighton's food scene. Police are investigating the theft of a large number of razor blades from Asda in Hollingbury. Two men are wanted in connection with the high-value theft, which happened earlier this month. Police believe the pair may be part of a wider crime group operating across the country. In local sports, Brighton have beaten Premier League champions Arsenal 3-0 at the Amex. Pascal Gross and Babis Kostoulis scored before half-time, with Chema Andres adding a third. The victory moves the Seagulls up to third in the Premier League. You'll find more of this morning's local news stories for Brighton and Hove at southdownradio.co.uk. Travel, weather and tide times next.
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2: Travel News. Hoving Dean Road is closed between Long Hill Road and Greenways for electricity work. In Hove, Adelaide Crescent remains closed north.

and between Kingsway and Palmyra Square, with temporary lights on Hangleton Way near Spencer Avenue. On the trains, most services are running normally, although some late journeys towards Chichester will be affected by engineering work near Barnham and Angmering. There's more significant disruption on Sunday, with replacement buses on parts of the West Coast Way towards Littlehampton and Portsmouth. As always, you're advised to double-check journey times and the latest service updates before you travel. The weather for Brighton and Hove, a cloudy day today, staying dry though, the maximum temperature this afternoon, 17 degrees. After the high tide at 11:47 at 6 metres, the next low tide at the Palace Pier is at 1800 at 0.1 of a metre. That's the latest from Southdown Radio, the next news in half an hour.

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2: Manchester City say significant elements of their legal case with the Premier League are still to be completed and are subject to strict confidentiality. It follows reports that they've been found guilty on all but one of the 115 charges that they broke financial rules, charges they've always strenuously denied. Former club star Rodri says nobody can take away the player's success.
3: What we did, they cannot take out of us. I mean, it's something that is not paid off by money, you know, it's paid with effort. Partnership with being shoulder to shoulder every day.
2: The Premier League has so far declined to comment. Prime Minister Andy Burnham faces unrest amongst Labour's top ministers as he heads into his first party conference as Prime Minister today. The PM's in Liverpool. He's due to give a speech on Tuesday, which he hopes will set out the guiding purpose for the rest of the party's term in power. CNN have been left off Air Force One for Donald Trump's trip to a college football game in Tennessee today. It's the latest move in an ongoing dispute between the US president and the media. The network's seat has been taken by a conservative channel called Real America's Voice. Parents are saving up the rent they charge their adult children and putting it towards helping them buy a house. Nationwide say the average charge is £303 from so-called mum lords and dad lords, with plenty of parents also providing additional flexibility for their children. Eden Black is Nationwide spokesperson.
4: 8 in 10 parents, 82%, say the rising housing costs make it more likely their children will continue living at home even longer.
2: And British actress Florence Pugh has spoken about her character in the upcoming Netflix miniseries East of Eden.
5: As complicated and as complex as she is, I really did have a beautiful time shooting it. I think it required for me to really show up as a performer and also just for myself as a person.
2: The 30-year-old will play Kathy Ames in the adaptation of John Steinbeck's 1952 novel, which launches on Netflix next month. That's the latest from Radio News Hub. I'm John Collins.
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7: Hoving Dean Road is closed between Long Hill Road and Greenways for electricity work. In Hove, Adelaide Crescent remains closed northbound between Kingsway and Palmyra Square, with temporary lights on Hangleton Way near Spencer Avenue. On the trains, most services are running normally, although some late journeys towards Chichester will be affected by engineering work near Barnham and Angmering. There's more significant disruption on Sunday, with replacement buses on parts of the West Coast Way towards Littlehampton and Portsmouth. As always, you're advised to double-check journey times and the latest service updates before you travel. The weather for Brighton and Hove, a cloudy day today, staying dry though, the maximum temperature this afternoon, 17 degrees. After the high tide at 11:47 at 6 metres, the next low tide at the Palace Pier is at 1800 at 0.1 of a metre. That's the latest from South Down Radio, the next news in half an hour.

Good morning and welcome along to Southdown Radio. Hope you're enjoying the Southdown Radio difference today. Coming up in the next few minutes, we'll update you with the latest sport. We'll take a look at the events diary, all before the local news for Brighton and Hove at

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0: 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This is South Down Radio, the sound of the city, where it's time now to catch up with the latest sports news.
1: Man City say significant elements of their legal case with the Premier League are still to be completed amid claims they've been found guilty on virtually all counts of breaching the competition's financial rules. Multiple reports said the club had been found guilty on all but one of the 115 charges laid by the league in February 2023. Charges the club's always strenuously denied. City supporter Callum Ahmed.
2: I have full belief in the club. I don't think we've done anything wrong whatsoever. And when I see the full statement from our club, then I'll believe it. But at this stage, I don't believe it whatsoever. This will take a couple more years from now because we will appeal it.
1: Celtic and Rangers have appealed against the sanctions handed down to them by the SFA over the trouble that followed the Scottish Cup clash at Ibrox last season. Both were ordered to play their next home Scottish Cup matches behind closed doors and pay £100,000 each to the away side for loss of gate receipts. And in Super League, Ewan Irwin's second half kick proved enough to sink Leeds 14-12 at Headingley and send Warrington into next weekend's grand final for the first time since 2018.

This is Southdown Radio with more now from the Southdown Radio Events Diary. And on Sunday, the 27th of September, the Brighton Philharmonic Orchestra opens its new season at the Brighton Dome with Rachmaninoff's Rhapsody on a Theme of Paganini. Tickets at brightondome.org. And don't forget, if you'd like to add an event to the Southdown Radio

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1: Plans for a red route on Western Road could face a further review after 14 councillors challenged the council's decision to go ahead. The scheme would cover Western Road between Holland Road and Montpellier Road. If the challenge is accepted, the decision will be examined by the council's scrutiny committee. Police are appealing for witnesses after two women reported a man exposing himself in Stammer Park in Brighton. The two separate incidents happened as women walked past a man standing behind a tree. Police have increased patrols in the area and are asking anyone with information to contact them. A Brighton animal rights activist has told a court why she helped take three lambs from the King's Sandringham estate. Rosa Sharkey says the animals were taken to prevent them being slaughtered and to raise awareness of sheep farming. She and two other activists deny theft at Norwich Crown Court, where the trial continues. In local sport, Sussex have made a strong start to their final county championship match of the season against Hampshire. Jack Leaning made 78 as Sussex recovered from 124-7 to reach 244. Hampshire then slumped to 56-4, trailing Sussex by 189 runs. There's more local news for Brighton and Hove at southdownradio.co.uk. Travel, weather and tide times next.
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1: Travel News. In Shoreham, temporary lights are in place on Buckingham Road between Mill Lane and Roslyn Road for gas works. And there are temporary lights on Southall Avenue in Brighton, at the Avenue and on Hangleton Way in Hove near Spencer Avenue. On the trains, most services are running normally, although some late journeys towards Chichester will be affected by engineering work near Barnum and Angmering. There's more significant disruption on Sunday with

Replacement buses on parts of the West Coast Way towards Littlehampton and Portsmouth. As always, you're advised to double-check journey times and the latest service updates before you travel. The weather for Brighton and Hove, a cloudy day today, staying dry though, the maximum temperature this afternoon 17 degrees. After the high tide at 11:47 at 6 metres, the next low tide at the Palace Pier is at 1800 at 0.1 of a metre. That's the latest from Southdown Radio, the next news in half an hour.

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1: Manchester City say significant elements of their legal case with the Premier League are still to be completed and are subject to strict confidentiality. It follows reports that they've been found guilty on all but one of the 115 charges that they broke financial rules, charges they've always strenuously denied. Former club star Rodri says nobody can take away the players' success.
2: What we did, they cannot take out of us. I mean, it's something that is not paid off by money, you know, it's paid with effort. Partnership being shoulder to shoulder every day.
1: The Premier League has so far declined to comment. Prime Minister Andy Burnham faces unrest amongst Labour's top ministers as he heads into his first party conference as Prime Minister today. The PM's in Liverpool. He's due to give a speech on Tuesday, which he hopes will set out the guiding purpose for the rest of the party's term in power. CNN have been left off Air Force One for Donald Trump's trip to a college football game in Tennessee today. It's the latest move in an ongoing dispute between the US president and the media. The network's seat has been taken by a conservative channel called Real America's Voice. Parents are saving up the rent they charge their adult children and putting it towards helping them buy a house. Nationwide, say the average charge is £303 from so-called mum lords and dad lords, with plenty of parents also providing additional flexibility for their children. Eden Black is Nationwide's spokesperson.
3: 8 in 10 parents, 82%, say the rising housing costs make it more likely their children will continue living at home even longer.
1: And British actress Florence Pugh has spoken about her character in the upcoming Netflix miniseries East of Eden.
4: As complicated and as complex as she is, I really did have a beautiful time shooting it. I think it required for me to really show up as a performer and also just for myself as a person.
1: The 30-year-old will play Cathy Ames in the adaptation of John Steinbeck's 1952 novel, which launches on Netflix next month. That's the latest from Radio News Hub. I'm John Collins.
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7: Travel News. Ovingdean Road is closed between Long Hill Road and Greenways for electricity work. In Hove, Adelaide Crescent remains closed northbound between Kingsway and Palmyra Square, with temporary lights on Hangleton Way near Spencer Avenue. On the trains, most services are running normally, although some late journeys towards Chichester will be affected by engineering work near Barnum and Angmering. There's more significant disruption on Sunday, with replacement buses on parts of the West Coast Way towards Littlehampton and Portsmouth. As always, you're advised to double-check journey times and the latest service updates before you travel. The weather for Brighton and Hove, dry with sunny spells this afternoon and the maximum temperature 20 degrees. Cloudy and dry this evening and overnight and down to 16. After the high tide at 11:47 at 6 metres, the next low tide at the Palace Pier is at 1800 at 0.1 of a metre. That's the latest from Southdown Radio. The next news in half an hour.

Good afternoon and welcome along to Southdown Radio. Hope you're enjoying the Southdown Radio difference today. Coming up in the next half hour or so, we'll see if we can help out Sussex Police with another item from the Southdown Radio police file. We'll bring you the latest business news and take a look at the events diary as well. And at half past, the latest local news for Brighton & Hove.

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1: Andy Burnham has unveiled a £210 million package aimed at regenerating communities and bringing life back to high streets. It comes as the Prime Minister heads to his first Labour Party conference as leader later this week, where he is expected to set out a new direction for the country. Vacant shopping centres, disused cinemas and abandoned local eyesores across England will be revamped, according to the PM's plans. The Governor of the Bank of England has said high energy prices will make it harder to maintain interest rates at their current levels and avoid an increase. Andrew Bailey indicated that the bank could have to increase interest rates if energy prices remain higher amid pressure linked to the conflict in the Middle East. It comes only a day after a deputy governor at the bank said a rate hike is looking increasingly likely if energy prices remain elevated. And stocks in London made modest progress on Friday as lower oil prices amid hopes of progress in US-Iran negotiations helped offset concerns over another rise in bond yields. The FTSE 100 index ended up 15.26 points.

Southdown Radio. Welcome along if you've just joined us. Now, the Bear Inn in Brighton hosts a lively pub quiz every Sunday evening with fun rounds and prizes up for grabs. Teams are welcome and the start time's 7:30. And don't forget, if you'd like to add an event to the Southdown Radio events diary, just email events at southdownradio.co.uk.

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2: Two men are on trial following a shooting at a crowded pub in Hove earlier this year. A jury heard a shot was fired into the Poet's Ale and Smokehouse in Montgomery Street from a passing car. Carlos Cassidy and Memis Kalmis deny the firearms charge. The trial continues. Brighton and Hove Council is introducing new professional standards for staff working in its housing services. The changes follow new national rules requiring social landlords to provide safe, high-quality and tenant-focused services. The council has approved £79,000 for staff training and introducing the new standards. A Kemp Town fish and chip shop has closed after 5 years in business. The owners of Little Jack Fuller's in St James's Street say their landlord has taken possession of the premises. Tommy and Bosie say they're heartbroken by the sudden closure but hope to continue working in Brighton's food scene. In local sport, Sussex have made a strong start to their final county championship match of the season against Hampshire. Jack Leaning made 78 as Sussex recovered from 124 for 7 to reach 244. Hampshire then slumped to 56 for 4, trailing Sussex by 189 runs. There's more local news for Brighton and Hove at southdownradio.co.uk. Travel, weather and tide times next.
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2: Ovingdean Road is closed between Long Hill Road and Greenways for electricity work. In Hove, Adelaide Crescent remains closed northbound between Kingsway and Palmyra Square, with temporary lights on Hangleton Way near Spencer Avenue. On the trains, most services are running normally, although some late journeys towards Chichester will be affected by engineering work near Barnum and Angmering. There's more significant disruption on Sunday, with replacement buses on parts of the West Coast Way towards Littlehampton and Portsmouth. As always, you're advised to double-check journey times and the latest service updates before you travel. The weather for Brighton and Hove, dry with sunny spells this afternoon and the maximum temperature 20 degrees. Cloudy and dry this evening and overnight and down to 16. After the high tide at 11:47 at 6 metres, the next low tide at the Palace Pier is at 1800 at 0.1 of a metre. That's the latest from South Down Radio. The next news in half an hour.

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Hear the difference. 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
2: Burnham's ruled out an early general election. The PM's in Liverpool to front the Labour Party's annual conference for the first time over the weekend. He's hinted that water sector reform will be high on his agenda. After reports that Manchester City have been found guilty of breaching the competition's financial rules, the club says significant elements of its legal case with the Premier League are still to be completed. It's been claimed that they've been found guilty on all but one of the 115 charges laid out in February 2023, charges which they've always strenuously denied. This supporter reckons fans need to hold fire before jumping to conclusions about the future.
3: We don't know every single detail of what City have done in detail, so we can't say what it is. Everybody's saying, oh, relegation.
2: The Premier League has so far declined to comment. Russian attacks have killed four people across Ukraine, officials say, as the aerial war between Moscow and Kyiv intensifies. Moscow's hammered Ukraine with cruise and ballistic missiles, powerful glide bombs and jet-powered drones, while frontline progress has slowed some 4.5 years after Russia first launched a full-scale invasion of its neighbour. Four members of a gang which plotted to import cocaine worth more than £20 million inside frozen fish deliveries bound for a London market have been jailed. They were each handed sentences ranging from 13 to 22 years after plotting to import about 600 kilos of the drug from South America that would be received by one of the gang's legitimate businesses at the famous Billingsgate market. The four men were sentenced for conspiracy to import Class A drugs at East London's Snaresbrook Crown Court yesterday. And England are back in action tonight, welcoming Spain to Wembley with England captain Harry Kane in the conversation for a Ballon d'Or. Forward Anthony Gordon spoke about his ambition.
4: I've never had no limit on what I can do in life. I understand that the people who are there at some point wasn't there, and everyone's on their own journey to get there, and I believe anyone can achieve anything they put their mind to.
2: That's the latest from Radio News Hub. I'm John Collins.
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6: In Shoreham, temporary lights are in place on Buckingham Road between Mill Lane and Roslyn Road for gas works, and there are temporary lights on Southall Avenue in Brighton at the Avenue and on Hangleton Way in Hove near Spencer Avenue. On the trains, most services are running normally, although some late journeys towards Chichester will be affected by engineering work near Barnum and Angmering. There's more significant disruption on Sunday with replacement buses on parts of the West Coast Way towards Littlehampton and Portsmouth. As always, you're advised to double-check journey times and the latest service updates before you travel. The weather for Brighton and Hove: dry with sunny spells this afternoon and the maximum temperature 20 degrees. Cloudy and dry this evening and overnight and down to 16. After the high tide at 11:47 at 6 metres, the next low tide at the Palace Pier is at 1800 at 0.1 of a metre. That's the latest from South Down Radio. The next news in half an hour.

Good afternoon from Southdown Radio. Hope you're enjoying the Southdown Radio Difference today. Coming up in the next half hour or so, we'll look at the Southdown Radio job search. Thousands of vacancies across the city at the moment. More at southdownradio.co.uk. We'll also bring you the latest glitz and glamour from the world of showbiz in our entertainment bulletin, and also have a look at the events diary as well. And at half past, the latest local news for Brighton and Hove.

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1: It was just another day, a familiar drive through familiar country. But then, just around the corner, came the unexpected. He'd let his speed creep a little too high as he approached a bend, and he was no longer driving at the right speed for the road. The scary thing is, he didn't even realize driving even a little too fast for the situation is a major cause of collisions, especially on country roads where you don't know what's around the corner. Think, don't let your speed creep.

0: Good afternoon, this is Southdown Radio, the sound of the city, where it's time now to catch up with the latest entertainment news.
1: Ed Sheeran's two gigs at the Gillette Stadium in Foxborough in the US have been cancelled due to severe weather warnings. The touring company behind Sheeran's tour said the decision had been made on Friday and Saturday's shows due to the potential impact on the safety of fans and staff. The Loop Tour has seen all support acts withdraw after Macklemore was removed as a warm-up act for comments he made about Gaza. Elton John, Troy Sivan and Charlie XCX will perform at the new London venue Apple Music Hall. Earlier this week, Apple announced the opening of the state-of-the-art live music venue located in Battersea Power Station. The 600-capacity venue will open its doors on Monday, September the 28th, with Sir Elton set to perform on the opening night. And U2 have returned to the Dublin school at which drummer Larry Mullen first sought out his fellow bandmates 50 years ago. The Irish rock legend put on a special performance at Mount Temple Comprehensive School in front of hundreds of students on Friday.

This is Southdown Radio with more now from the Southdown Radio Events Diary. And on Tuesday, the 29th of September, comedian Mark Thomas celebrates 40 in stand-up years at Comedia Brighton, looking back over four decades of comedy and campaigning. Tickets at comedia.co.uk. And don't forget, if you'd like to add an event to the Southdown Radio Events Diary, email events at southdownradio.co.uk.

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1: Legal & General is planning to cut around 1,000 jobs by the middle of next year. The company is one of Brighton & Hove's biggest employers and says it needs to become a leaner organisation. Staff will initially be invited to apply for voluntary redundancy. Police are investigating the theft of a large number of razor blades from Asda in Hollingbury. Two men are wanted in connection with the high-value theft, which happened earlier this month. Police believe the pair may be part of a wider crime group operating across the country. Police are appealing for witnesses after two women reported a man exposing himself in Stammer Park in Brighton. The two separate incidents happened as women walked past a man standing behind a tree. Police have increased patrols in the area and are asking anyone with information to contact them. In local sports, Brighton have beaten Premier League champions Arsenal 3-0 at the Amex. Pascal Gross and Babis Kostoulis scored before half-time, with Chema Andres adding a third. The victory moves the Seagulls up to third in the Premier League. There's more local news for Brighton and Hove at southdownradio.co.uk. Travel, weather and tide times next.
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1: Ovingdean Road is closed between Long Hill Road and Greenways for electricity work. In Hove, Adelaide Crescent remains closed northbound between Kingsway and Palmyra Square, with temporary lights on Hangleton Way near Spencer Avenue. On the trains, most services are running normally, although some late journeys towards Chichester will be affected by engineering work near Barnum and Angmering. There's more significant disruption on Sunday, with replacement buses on parts of the West Coast Way towards Littlehampton.

and Portsmouth. As always, you're advised to double-check journey times and the latest service updates before you travel. The weather for Brighton and Hove, dry with sunny spells this afternoon and the maximum temperature 20 degrees. Cloudy and dry this evening and overnight and down to 16. After the high tide at 11:47 at 6 metres, the next low tide at the Palace Pier is at 1800 at 0.1 of a metre. That's the latest from Southdown Radio. The next news in half an hour.

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If you've just joined us, you're listening to Southdown Radio, and more now from the Southdown Radio job search. 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
1: Boys who were infected with HIV and hepatitis when they were experimented on as school children have been recognised with a new memorial. During the 70s and 80s, boys with the blood clotting disorder haemophilia were given experimental blood products while they attended a boarding school in Hampshire, amongst them Richard Warwick.
2: My wife was told to have an abortion with our first child because of the HIV, so we could never start a family, so we missed out on that. But that's life, you know, I mean, these things happen.
1: A British man and his Greek wife are believed to be among those killed in a building collapse near the Acropolis in Athens, according to local reports. Emergency crews have recovered six bodies following an explosion in a tourist district yesterday. That's according to the Greek broadcaster ERT. The Briton and his partner were reportedly both in their 70s and living on the second floor of the building, which overlooked the Hadrian's Gate Monument. A private London members club popular with royals and A-list celebrities has temporarily closed as police probe allegations of threatening behaviour and whether a weapon was brandished in a nearby street. The Press Association understands that multiple incidents took place outside Maison Estelle in Mayfair last weekend. The venues previously hosted Kim Kardashian, Idris Elba, Princess Beatrice and her mother, Sarah Ferguson. To sport, where England are welcoming the World Cup holders this evening. The Three Lions will take on Spain in their opening fixture of the Nations League. England forward Anthony Gordon has spoke about how he dealt with the emotion after their World Cup defeat.
3: I've always kept, maybe not consistently, but I like to write things down. It just makes me feel more clear. I wrote down just pure emotion of what I felt. Obviously, I won't go into them details, but yeah, it was a good few pages, I can tell you that.
1: And in showbiz news, the British actress Florence Pugh has said she had a beautiful time making East of Eden. The 30-year-old will play Cathy Ames in the Netflix miniseries adaptation, which launches on the 1st of October. That's the latest from Radio News Hub. I'm John Collins.
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6: Travel News. Obingdean Road is closed between Long Hill Road and Greenways for electricity work. In Hove, Adelaide Crescent remains closed northbound between Kingsway and Palmyra Square, with temporary lights on Hangleton Way near Spencer Avenue. On the trains, most services are running normally, although some late journeys towards Chichester will be affected by engineering work near Barnham and Angmering. There's more significant disruption on Sunday, with replacement buses on parts of the West Coast Way towards Littlehampton and Portsmouth. As always, you're advised to double-check journey times and the latest service updates before you travel. The weather for Brighton and Hove, dry with sunny spells this afternoon and the maximum temperature 20 degrees. Cloudy and dry this evening and overnight and down to 16. After the high tide at 11:47 at 6 metres, the next low tide at the Palace Pier is at 1800 at 0.1 of a metre. That's the latest from Southdown Radio. The next news in half an hour.

afternoon. Welcome along to South Down Radio. Hope you're enjoying the South Down Radio difference this afternoon. Coming up in the next little while, we'll take a look at the events diary and also the latest sports, all before the local news for Brighton and Hove at 5:30.

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1: One in five people in the UK are disabled, and it's not always visible. So if we've made ourselves at home in priority spaces on the bus or train, surrounded by our shopping bags or bikes, we could be making it harder for the people who need that space more than us. So let's not forget about the people we share our journeys with, and keep priority spaces clear for others. Remember, it's everyone's journey.

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1: Man City say significant elements of their legal case with the Premier League are still to be completed amid claims they've been found guilty on virtually all counts of breaching the competition's financial rules. Multiple reports said the club had been found guilty on all but one of the 115 charges laid by the league in February 2023, charges the club's always strenuously denied. City supporter Callum Ahmed.
2: I have full belief in the club. I don't think we've done anything wrong whatsoever. And when I see the full statement from our club, then I'll believe it. But at this stage, I don't believe it whatsoever. This will take a couple more years from now because we will appeal it.
1: Celtic and Rangers have appealed against the sanctions handed down to them by the SFA over the trouble that followed the Scottish Cup clash at Ibrox last season. Both were ordered to play their next home Scottish Cup matches behind closed doors and pay £100,000 each to the away side for loss of gate receipts. And in Super League, Ewan Irwin's second half kick proved enough to sink Leeds 14-12 at Headingley and send Warrington into next weekend's grand final for the first time since 2018.

0: guess I'm selfish.
1: Welcome along if you've just joined us. Hope you're enjoying the sound of the city. This is Southdown Radio. And a reminder, the West Hill Tavern in Brighton hosts its weekly pub quiz every Wednesday night with music rounds, prizes and plenty of laughs. It starts at 8 o'clock in the evening. Booking is recommended. 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
2: Dozens of train services across Sussex were delayed or cancelled following a communications system failure on Wednesday. The fault meant passenger information systems were unable to accurately track trains, with some routes suspended. Network Rail engineers worked with telecoms teams to resolve the problem. A Brighton animal rights activist has told a court why she helped take three lambs from the King's Sandringham estate. Rosa Sharkey says the animals were taken to prevent them being slaughtered and to raise awareness of sheep farming. She and two other activists deny theft at Norwich Crown Court, where the trial continues. Brighton and Hove Council is introducing new professional standards for staff working in its housing services. The changes follow new national rules requiring social landlords to provide safe, high-quality and tenant-focused services. The council has approved £79,000 for staff training and introducing the new standards. In local sport, Sussex have made a strong start to their final county championship match of the season against Hampshire. Jack Leaning made 78 as Sussex recovered from 124-7 to reach 244. Hampshire then slumped to 56-4, trailing Sussex by 189 runs. There's more local news for Brighton and Hove at southdownradio.co.uk. Travel, weather and tide times next.
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2: In Shoreham, temporary lights are in place on Buckingham Road between Mill Lane and Roslyn Road for gasworks. And there are temporary lights on Southall Avenue in Brighton, at the Avenue and on Hangleton Way in Hove, near Spencer Avenue. On the trains...

services are running normally, although some late journeys towards Chichester will be affected by engineering work near Barnham and Angmering. There's more significant disruption on Sunday, with replacement buses on parts of the West Coast way towards Littlehampton and Portsmouth. As always, you're advised to double-check journey times and the latest service updates before you travel. The weather for Brighton and Hove: dry with sunny spells this afternoon and the maximum temperature 20 degrees. Cloudy and dry this evening and overnight and down to 16. After the high tide at 11:47 at 6 metres, the next low tide at the Palace Pier is at 1800 at 0.1 of a metre. That's the latest from South Down Radio. The next news in half an hour. 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
2: The suffering of boys infected with hepatitis and even HIV after being experimented on as school children has been recognised with a new memorial at their former boarding school in Hampshire. Throughout the 1970s and 1980s, well over 100 boys at the college with haemophilia, that's when a person's blood fails to clot properly, were given experimental blood products. Only around 30 of them were still alive when the Infected Blood Public Inquiry published its main report into the scandal in 2024. Richard Warwick was one of them.
3: I want this memorial to be a beacon, not only in remembrance of the 122 boys that were infected and the 90 that died, but also a reminder to future generations. I don't want it ever to be forgotten about.
2: Russian attacks have killed four people across Ukraine as the aerial war between Moscow and Kyiv intensifies. Moscow's hammered Ukraine with cruise and ballistic missiles, powerful glide bombs and jet-powered drones, while frontline progress has slowed some 4.5 years after Russia launched a full-scale invasion of its neighbour. A British man and his Greek wife are believed to be among those killed in a building collapse near the Acropolis in Athens. That's according to local reports, which say emergency crews have recovered six bodies following an explosion in a tourist district yesterday. The information has come from the Greek broadcaster ERT, which adds that the Briton and his partner were both in their 70s and reportedly living on the second floor of the building, which overlooks the Hadrian's Gate monument. To sport, and although we're just under a month into the new Premier League season, England are back on international duty this evening. Thomas Tuchel's men take on Spain in their first Nations League fixture. Barcelona star Anthony Gordon says players withdrawing from the squad is not a challenge.
4: We're very fortunate as a nation to have a large pool of people to select from. Obviously, I'm gutted for the players who miss out through injury because I know how demanding the season can be.
2: And George Russell's re-entered the F1 World Championship conversation by holding off Max Verstappen to win a nail-biting Azerbaijan Grand Prix. That's the latest from Radio News Hub. I'm John Collins.
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8: Ovingdean Road is closed between Long Hill Road and Greenways for electricity work. In Hove, Adelaide Crescent remains closed northbound between Kingsway and Palmyra Square, with temporary lights on Hangleton Way near Spencer Avenue. On the trains, most services are running normally, although some late journeys towards Chichester will be affected by engineering work near Barnum and Angmering. There's more significant disruption on Sunday, with replacement buses on parts of the West Coast Way towards Littlehampton and Portsmouth. As always, you're advised to double-check journey times and the latest service updates before you travel. The weather for Brighton and Hove, dry with sunny spells this afternoon and the maximum temperature 20 degrees. Cloudy and dry this evening and overnight and down to 16. After the high tide at 11:47 at 6 metres, the next low tide at the Palace Pier is at 1800 at 0.1 of a metre. That's the latest from Southdown Radio. 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

Good afternoon and welcome along to South Down Radio. Hope you're enjoying the South Down Radio difference today. Coming up in the next half hour or so, we'll see if we can help out Sussex Police with another item from the South Down Radio police file. We'll bring you the latest business news and take a look at the events diary as well. And at half past, the latest local news for Brighton and Hove.

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0: Good afternoon, this is Southdown Radio, the sound of the city, where it's time now to catch up with the latest business news.
1: Prime Minister Andy Burnham says the government is looking at all of the options to rescue the troubled utilities firm Thames Water. Water sector reforms are high up on his agenda during the Labour Party conference in Liverpool. Glasgow City Council has said it'll halt a firing and rehiring process for 23,000 staff after talks with both unions and the Scottish Government. The council announced that it had reached an understanding after discussions. On Thursday, the local authority said talks to resolve a long-running equal pay dispute with Unite, the GMB and Unison had broken down. And parents are saving the money they charge their children for rent and putting it towards a house for them. That's according to Nationwide, who say 54% return some or all of the rent paid by their children to support their home ownership ambitions. Eden Black is from Nationwide.
2: 4 in 10 parents say that their adult children can't yet afford to move out. So it's incredibly important, that dynamic. And that's how they become mum lords and dad lords.

This is Southdown Radio with more now from the Southdown Radio Events Diary. And on Sunday, the 27th of September, the Brighton Philharmonic Orchestra opens its new season at the Brighton Dome with Rachmaninoff's Rhapsody on a Theme of Paganini. Tickets at brightondome.org. And don't forget, if you'd like to add an event to the Southdown Radio Events Diary, drop us an email to events@southdownradio.co.uk.

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1: Plans for a red route on Western Road could face a further review after 14 councillors challenged the council's decision to go ahead. The scheme would cover Western Road between Holland Road and Montpellier Road. If the challenge is accepted, the decision will be examined by the council's scrutiny committee. A Kemp Town fish and chip shop has closed after 5 years in business. The owners of Little Jack Fuller's in St James's Street say their landlord has taken possession of the premises. Tommy and Bosie say they're heartbroken by the sudden closure, but hope to continue working in Brighton's food scene. Police are investigating the theft of a large number of razor blades from Asda in Hollingbury. Two men are wanted in connection with the high-value theft, which happened earlier this month. Police believe the pair may be part of a wider crime group operating across the country. In local sport, Sussex have made a strong start to their final county championship match of the season against Hampshire. Jack Leaning made 78 as Sussex recovered from 124-7 to reach 244. Hampshire then slumped to 56-4, trailing Sussex by 189 runs. There's more local news for Brighton and Hove at southdownradio.co.uk. Travel, weather and tide times next.
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1: Travel News. Hoving Dean Road is closed between Long Hill Road and Greenways for electricity work. In Hove, Adelaide Crescent remains closed northbound between Kingsway and Palmyra Square, with temporary lights on Hangleton Way near Spencer Avenue. On the trains, most services are running normally, although some late journeys towards Chichester will be affected by engineering work near Barnham and Angmering. There's more significant disruption on Sunday, with replacement buses on parts of the West Coast Way towards Littlehampton and Portsmouth. As always, you're advised to double-check journey times and the latest service updates before you travel. The weather for Brighton and Hove, dry with sunny spells this afternoon and the maximum temperature 20 degrees. Cloudy and dry this evening and overnight and down to 16. After the high tide at 11:47 at 6 metres, the next low tide at the Palace Pier is at 1800 at 0.1 of a metre. That's the latest from Southdown Radio. The next news in half an hour.

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1: Dad, why poorly again?
2: Children ask why a lot. 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
1: Andy Burnham has promised to set the UK on a new course, saying the decade since the Brexit vote has brought drift and division. The Prime Minister is in Liverpool for his first Labour Party conference as leader, where he's promising a new direction for the country. Mr. Burnham spoke to reporters earlier.
2: We've had a decade since Brexit, and it's been a decade of too much drift, too much division, and we need to draw a line on that. We need to set out a new direction for the country.
1: Boys who were infected with HIV and hepatitis when they were experimented on as school children have been recognised with a new memorial. During the 70s and 80s, boys with the blood clotting disorder were given experimental blood products while they attended a boarding school in Hampshire. Among them was Richard Warwick.
3: My wife was told to have an abortion with her first child because of the HIV, so we could never start a family. So we missed out on that. But that's life, you know, I mean, these things happen.
1: CNN's been left off Air Force One for Donald Trump's trip to a college football game in Tennessee today. It's the latest move in an ongoing dispute between the US president and the media. Russian attacks have killed four people across Ukraine as the aerial war between Moscow and Kyiv intensifies. Moscow has hammered Ukraine with cruise and ballistic missiles, powerful glide bombs and jet-powered drones, while frontline progress has slowed. George Russell has re-entered the F1 World Championship conversation by holding off Max Verstappen to win a nail-biting Azerbaijan Grand Prix by just 1/10 of a second. Title rival Kimi Antonelli finished fifth. And someone in the UK has bagged £111 million in last night's EuroMillions draw. Tuesday's jackpot is now an estimated £14 million. That's the latest from Radio News Hub. I'm Dave Cronin.
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5: In Shoreham, temporary lights are in place on Buckingham Road between Mill Lane and Roslyn Road for gas works, and there are temporary lights on Southall Avenue in Brighton, at the Avenue and on Hangleton Way in Hove near Spencer Avenue. On the trains, most services are running normally, although some late journeys towards Chichester will be affected by engineering work near Barnham and Angmering. There's more significant disruption on Sunday with replacement buses on parts of the West Coast Way towards Littlehampton and Portsmouth. As always, you're advised to double-check journey times and the latest service updates before you travel. The weather for Brighton and Hove: dry with sunny spells this afternoon and the maximum temperature 20 degrees. Cloudy and dry this evening and overnight and down to 16. After the high tide at 11:47 at 6 metres, the next low tide at the Palace Pier is at 1800 at 0.1 of a metre. That's the latest from Southdown Radio. The next news in half an hour.

Good afternoon from Southdown Radio. Hope you're enjoying the Southdown Radio Difference today. Coming up in the next half hour or so, we'll look at the Southdown Radio job search. Thousands of vacancies across the city at the moment. More at southdownradio.co.uk. We'll also bring you the latest glitz and glamour from the world of showbiz in our entertainment bulletin, and also have a look at the events diary as well. And at half past, the latest local news for Brighton and Hove. Hi.

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1: Florence Pugh has been speaking about filming East of Eden.
2: Complicated and as complex as she is, I really did have a beautiful time shooting it. I think it required for me to really show up as a performer and also just for myself as a person.
1: The 30-year-old will play Kathy Ames in the miniseries adaptation of John Steinbeck's 1952 novel, which tells the stories of two families, the Trasks and the Hamiltons. It launches on Netflix next month. Tony Hadley says he hasn't spoken to his Spandau Ballet bandmates in more than a decade. He says the situation is sad, but that's life. After the band split in 1990, he pursued a career as a solo artist and has since released several of his own studio albums. And Give Like Dolly Day has been launched to encourage people to support children's reading in honour of Dolly Parton, who died last month. The event took place for the first time on Friday after it was set up by the Dollywood Foundation UK. It'll now take place annually on September the 25th.

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Now, the Secret Comedy Club hosts stand-up shows most nights at Arista Cafe in Brighton, featuring comedians from the UK circuit in an intimate setting. Tickets available at thesecretcomedyclub.com. 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
1: Two men are on trial following a shooting at a crowded pub in Hove earlier this year. A jury heard a shot was fired into the Poet's Ale and Smokehouse in Montgomery Street from a passing car. Carlos Cassidy and Memis Kalmis deny the firearms charge. The trial continues. Police are appealing for witnesses after two women reported a man exposing himself in Stammer Park in Brighton. The two separate incidents happened as women walked past a man standing behind a tree. Police have increased patrols in the area and are asking anyone with information to contact them. A Brighton animal rights activist has told a court why she helped take three lambs from the King's Sandringham estate. Rosa Sharkey says the animals were taken to prevent them being slaughtered and to raise awareness of sheep farming. She and two other activists deny theft at Norwich Crown Court, where the trial continues. In local sports, Brighton have beaten Premier League champions Arsenal 3-0 at the Amex. Pascal Gross and Babis Kostoulis scored before half-time, with Chema Andres adding a third. The victory moves the Seagulls up to third in the Premier League. There's more local news for Brighton and Hove at southdownradio.co.uk. Travel, weather and tide times next.
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1: Hovingdean Road is closed between Long Hill Road and Greenways for electricity work. In Hove, Adelaide Crescent remains closed northbound between Kingsway and Palmyra Square, with temporary lights on Hangleton Way near Spencer Avenue. On the trains, most services are running normally, although some late journeys towards Chichester will be affected by engineering work near Barnum and Angmering. There's more significant disruption on Sunday, with replacement buses on parts of the West Coast Way towards Littlehampton and Portsmouth. As always, you're advised to double-check journey times and the latest service updates before you travel. The weather for Brighton and Hove: dry with sunny spells this afternoon and the maximum temperature 20 degrees. Cloudy and dry this evening and overnight and down to 16. After the high tide at 11:47 at 6 metres, the next low tide at the Palace Pier is at 1800 at 0.1 of a metre. That's the latest from South Down Radio. The next news in half an hour.

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I'm from the South Down Radio Job Search. An organisation in Brighton is recruiting a dental nurse. It's a full-time role Monday to Friday, paying between £28,392 and £31,157 a year. The closing date is the 27th of September. 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
2: The Prime Minister says Britain needs a fresh start after a decade of drift and division since the Brexit vote. Andy Burnham has arrived in Liverpool for his first Labour conference as a leader, promising growth across the country and renewed hope for the future.
3: Good growth in every postcode, hope in every heart. That's what the Labour Party under my leadership will be all about. It's wonderful to be in Liverpool with you all, and we're going to have a great week.
2: Heathrow's plans for a third runway have been delayed by 4 years. The airport says it's no longer possible to meet the 2035 deadline, with the new runway now expected to be open by 2039. Heathrow still aims to secure planning permission by 2029 and says the expansion could create more than 100,000 jobs. A British man and his wife are believed to be among six people killed in a building collapse in Athens. Local reports say an explosion, believed to have been caused by a gas leak, destroyed the building near the Acropolis. The Foreign Office says it's in contact with Greek authorities and is ready to assist British nationals. England are welcoming the World Cup holders this evening. The Three Lions are taking on Spain in their opening fixture of the Nations League. England forward Anthony Gordon spoke about how he dealt with the emotion after their World Cup defeat.
4: I've always kept, maybe not consistently, but I like to write things down. It just makes me feel more clear. I wrote down just pure emotion of what I felt. Obviously, I won't go into them details, but yeah, it was a good few pages, I can tell you that.
2: And the new couples for Strictly's 2026 series will perform their first live dance tonight. The launch show last weekend opened with a dance number from the professionals, judges and new hosts and showed the stars meeting their partners for the first time on the dance floor rather than during a pre-recorded video, as has been the case in previous series. That's the latest from Radio News Hub. I'm Dave Cronin.
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8: Ovingdean Road is closed between Long Hill Road and Greenways for electricity work. In Hove, Adelaide Crescent remains closed northbound between Kingsway and Palmyra Square, with temporary lights on Hangleton Way near Spencer Avenue. On the trains, most services are running normally, although some late journeys towards Chichester will be affected by engineering work near Barnum and Angmering. There's more significant disruption on Sunday, with replacement buses on parts of the West Coast Way towards Littlehampton and Portsmouth. As always, you're advised to double-check journey times and the latest service updates before you travel. The weather for Brighton and Hove, mostly cloudy and dry overnight and down to 16 degrees. Sunday, showery at times, the high 19. After the high tide at midnight 03 is 6.1 metres, the next low tide at the Palace Pier is at 6.14 at 0.1 of a metre. That's the latest from South Down Radio. The next news in half an hour.

Good evening and welcome along to Southdown Radio. Hope you're enjoying the Southdown Radio difference. Coming up in the next few minutes, we'll bring you the latest sport and also more from the Southdown Radio events diary and the local news for Brighton and Hove coming up at 5:30.

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1: There are two types of drive you can have on the motorway. One that feels like this. Or one that feels... like this. The difference is just a few little changes. Like giving more space to the car in front. Or not hogging the middle lane. Because being a little more considerate on the road actually reduces congestion and collisions. Which transforms everyone's journey. So we all feel a little less...

0: 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This is Southdown Radio, the sound of the city, where it's time now to catch up with the latest sports news.
1: George Russell's re-entered the F1 World Championship conversation by holding off Max Verstappen to win a nail-biting Azerbaijan Grand Prix by just 0.1 seconds. Title rival Kimi Antonelli finished fifth. Manchester City say significant elements of their legal case with the Premier League are still to be completed and are subject to strict confidentiality. It's after reports that they've been found guilty on all but one of the 115 charges that allege they broke financial rules. They've always strenuously denied that. Former City midfielder Rodri says nobody can take away the player's success.
2: Well, we did. They cannot take out of us. I mean, it's something that is not paid off by money, you know. It's just paid with effort, with partnership, being shoulder to shoulder every day.
1: And Tyson Fury insists his blockbuster showdown with Anthony Joshua is in doubt because of a feud between rival promoters Eddie Hearn and Dana White. The British heavyweights have agreed to fight in Cardiff on December the 11th and are scheduled to face off at a press conference in London next Wednesday.

This is Southdown Radio with more now from the Southdown Radio Events Diary. And on Tuesday, the 29th of September, comedian Mark Thomas celebrates 40 in stand-up years at Comedia Brighton, looking back over four decades of comedy and campaigning. Tickets at comedia.co.uk. And don't forget, if you'd like to add an event to the Southdown Radio Events Diary, email events at southdownradio.co.uk.

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1: Legal & General is planning to cut around 1,000 jobs by the middle of next year. The company is one of Brighton & Hove's biggest employers and says it needs to become a leaner organisation. Staff will initially be invited to apply for voluntary redundancy. Brighton & Hove Council is introducing new professional standards for staff working in its housing services. The changes follow new national rules requiring social landlords to provide safe, high-quality and tenant-focused services. The council has approved £79,000 for staff training and introducing the new standards. A Kemp Town fish and chip shop has closed after 5 years in business. The owners of Little Jack Fuller's in St James's Street say their landlord has taken possession of the premises. Tommy and Bosie say they're heartbroken by the sudden closure but hope to continue working in Brighton's food scene. In local sport, Sussex have made a strong start to their final county championship match of the season against Hampshire. Jack Leaning made 78 as Sussex recovered from 124-7 to reach 244. Hampshire then slumped to 56-4, trailing Sussex by 189 runs. There's more local news for Brighton and Hove at southdownradio.co.uk. 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
1: Travel News. In Shoreham, temporary lights are in place on Buckingham Road between Mill Lane and Roslyn Road for gas works, and there are temporary lights on Southall Avenue in Brighton, at the Avenue and on Hangleton Way in Hove near Spencer Avenue. On the trains, most services are running normally, although some late journeys towards Chichester will be affected by engineering work near Barnham and Angmering. There's more significant disruption on Sunday, with replacement buses on parts of the West Coast Way towards Littlehampton and Portsmouth. As always, you're advised to double-check journey times and the latest service updates before you travel. The weather for Brighton and Hove, mostly cloudy and dry overnight and down to 16 degrees. Sunday, showery at times, the high 19. After the high tide at midnight 03 is 6.1 metres, the next low tide at the Palace Pier is at 6.14.1 of a metre. That's the latest from Southdown Radio. The next news in half an hour.

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1: Andy Burnham says he'll use his first Labour conference as Prime Minister to set the UK on a new course after what he calls a decade of drift and division since Brexit. He arrives in Liverpool amid some criticism from within Labour over the government's approach to economic growth and immigration. Here's what he had to say as he arrived.
2: It is a moment, a very proud one, as somebody born in this city, to walk up to my first Labour conference as leader of the Labour Party and Prime Minister. That means a lot.
1: A British man and his Greek wife are believed to be among those killed in a building collapse near the Acropolis in Athens. Emergency crews recovered six bodies following an explosion in the Plaka tourist district on Friday morning. The Briton and his partner were reportedly both in their 70s and living on the second floor of the building. Police are re-examining CCTV footage as part of ongoing inquiries into the murder of BBC presenter Jill Dando. Advances in technology have allowed detectives to review footage from Putney Bridge Station, recorded shortly after she was shot outside her West London home in 1999. The Met says it doesn't represent a new investigation or a significant new line of inquiry. Brain tumour patients could majorly benefit from getting radiotherapy after surgery. Experts from the University of Liverpool looked at one of the most common types of brain tumour, which is prone to growing back. Professor Michael Jenkinson is one of the experts.
3: If you've had complete surgical resection of your meningioma, giving radiotherapy immediately afterwards halves your risk of it regrowing.
1: And Taylor Swift has broken two Spotify records following the release of new music. The pop star became 2026's most streamed female artist in a single day, while her new track Patient Zero was the year's most streamed song by a female artist in one day. That's the latest from Radio News Hub. I'm Dave Cronin.
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5: Irving Dean Road is closed between Long Hill Road and Greenways for electricity work. In Hove, Adelaide Crescent remains closed northbound between Kingsway and Palmyra Square, with temporary lights on Hangleton Way near Spencer Avenue. On the trains, most services are running normally, although some late journeys towards Chichester will be affected by engineering work near Barnum and Angmering. There's more significant disruption on Sunday, with replacement buses on parts of the West Coast Way towards Littlehampton and Portsmouth. As always, you're advised to double-check journey times and the latest service updates before you travel. The weather for Brighton and Hove, mostly cloudy and dry overnight and down to 16 degrees. Sunday, showery at times, the high 19. After the high tide at midnight 03 is 6.1 metres. The next low tide at the Palace Pier is at 6.14, 0.1 of a metre. That's the latest from Southdown Radio. The next news in half an hour.

Good evening and welcome along to Southdown Radio. Hope you're enjoying the Southdown Radio difference. Coming up in the next half hour or so, we'll see if we can help out Sussex Police with another item from the Southdown Radio police file. We'll update you with the latest business news and also look into the events diary as well. And we'll bring you the local news for Brighton & Hove at half past.

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3: Remembering how to prepare for a road trip is as easy as spelling it. 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

0: 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This is Southdown Radio, the sound of the city, where it's time now to catch up with the latest business news.
1: Prime Minister Andy Burnham says the government is looking at all of the options to rescue the troubled utilities firm Thames Water. Water sector reforms are high up on his agenda during the Labour Party conference in Liverpool. Glasgow City Council has said it'll halt a firing and rehiring process for 23,000 staff after talks with both unions and the Scottish Government. The council announced that it had reached an understanding after discussions. On Thursday, the local authority said talks to resolve a long-running equal pay dispute with Unite, the GMB and Unison had broken down. And parents are saving the money they charge their children for rent and putting it towards a house for them. That's according to Nationwide, who say 54% return some or all of the rent paid by their children to support their home ownership ambitions. Eden Black is from Nationwide.
2: 4 in 10 parents say that their adult children can't yet afford to move out. So it's incredibly important, that dynamic. And that's how they become mum lords and dad lords.

This is South Down Radio. Welcome along if you've just joined us. Now, the Bear Inn in Brighton hosts a lively pub quiz every Sunday evening with fun rounds and prizes up for grabs. Teams are welcome and the start time's 7:30. And don't forget, if you'd like to add an event to the South Down Radio events diary, just email events at southdownradio.co.uk.

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2: Dozens of train services across Sussex were delayed or cancelled following a communications system failure on Wednesday. The fault meant passenger information systems were unable to accurately track trains, with some routes suspended. Network Rail engineers worked with telecoms teams

0: separate incidents happened as women walked past a man standing behind a tree. Police have increased patrols in the area and are asking anyone with information to contact them. In local sport, Sussex have made a strong start to their final county championship match of the season against Hampshire. Jack Leaning made 78 as Sussex recovered from 124-7 to reach 244. Hampshire then slumped to 56-4, trailing Sussex by 189 runs. There's more local news for Brighton and Hove at southdownradio.co.uk. Travel, weather and tide times next.
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0: Travel News. Hovingdean Road is closed between Long Hill Road and Greenways for electricity work. In Hove, Adelaide Crescent remains closed northbound between Kingsway and Palmyra Square, with temporary lights on Hangleton Way near Spencer Avenue. On the trains, most services are running normally, although some late journeys towards Chichester will be affected by engineering work near Barnham and Angmering. There's more significant disruption on Sunday, with replacement buses on parts of the West Coast Way towards Littlehampton and Portsmouth. As always, you're advised to double-check journey times and the latest service updates before you travel. The weather for Brighton and Hove, mostly cloudy and dry overnight and down to 16 degrees. Sunday, showery at times, the high 19. After the high tide at midnight 03 is 6.1 metres, the next low tide at the Palace Pier is at 6.14 at 0.1 of a metre. That's the latest from South Down Radio. The next news in half an hour.

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2: Andy Burnham has promised to set the UK on a new course, saying the decade since the Brexit vote has brought drift and division. The Prime Minister is in Liverpool for his first Labour Party conference as leader, where he's promising a new direction for the country. Mr. Burnham spoke to reporters earlier.
3: We've had a decade since Brexit, and it's been a decade of too much drift, too much division, and we need to draw a line on that. We need to set out a new direction for the country.
2: A British man and his wife are believed to be among six people killed in a building collapse in Athens. Local reports say an explosion, believed to have been caused by a gas leak, destroyed the building near the Acropolis. The Foreign Office says it's in contact with Greek authorities and is ready to assist British nationals. Heathrow's plans for a third runway have been delayed by 4 years. The airport says it's no longer possible to meet the 2035 deadline, with the new runway now expected to open by 2039. Heathrow still aims to secure planning permission by 2029 and says the expansion could create more than 100,000 jobs. Hundreds of thousands of people have gathered in central Paris for an outdoor mass led by Pope Leo XIV. The pontiff greeted crowds from his Pope Mobile during a parade along the Champs-Élysées ahead of the mass at Place de la Concorde. And England are back in action tonight, welcoming Spain to Wembley Stadium. It's as the Three Lions start their Nations League journey, bringing the domestic season to a break just a month in. With England captain Harry Kane in conversation for Ballon d'Or, forward Anthony Gordon spoke about his ambition.
4: I've never had no limit on what I can do in life, because I understand that the people who are there at some point wasn't there, and everyone's on their own journey to get there, and I believe anyone can achieve anything they put their mind to.
2: That's the latest from Radio News Hub. I'm Dave Cronin.
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8: In Shoreham, temporary lights are in place on Buckingham Road between Mill Lane and Roslyn Road for gasworks. And there are temporary lights on Southall Avenue in Brighton, at the Avenue and on Hangleton Way in Hove near Spencer Avenue. On the trains, most services are running normally, although some late journeys towards Chichester will be affected by engineering work near Barnham and Angmering. There's more significant disruption on Sunday, with replacement buses on parts of the West Coast Way towards Littlehampton and Portsmouth. As always, you're advised to double-check journey times and the latest service updates before you travel. The weather for Brighton and Hove, mostly cloudy and dry overnight and down to 16 degrees. Sunday, showery at times, the high 19. After the high tide at midnight 03 is 6.1 metres, the next low tide at the Palace Pier is at 6.14 at 0.1 of a metre. That's the latest from South Down Radio. The next news in half an hour.

Good evening and welcome along to South Down Radio. Hope you're enjoying the South Down Radio difference. Coming up in the next half hour or so, we'll look at the South Down Radio job search. Thousands of vacancies across the city at the moment. We'll also bring you the latest glitz and glamour from the world of entertainment in our entertainment bulletin at 20 past or thereabouts. And take a look at the events diary as well. And bring you the local news for Brighton and Hove at half past.

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0: 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This is Southdown Radio, the sound of the city, where it's time now to catch up with the latest entertainment news.
1: Florence Pugh has been speaking about filming East of Eden.
2: As complicated and as complex as she is, I really did have a beautiful time shooting it. I think it required for me to really show up as a performer and also just for myself as a person.
1: The 30-year-old will play Kathy Ames in the miniseries adaptation of John Steinbeck's 1952 novel, which tells the stories of two families, the Trasks and the Hamiltons. It launches on Netflix next month. Tony Hadley says he hasn't spoken to his Spandau Ballet bandmates in more than a decade. He says the situation is sad, but that's life. After the band split in 1990, he pursued a career as a solo artist and has since released several of his own studio albums. And Give Like Dolly Day has been launched to encourage people to support children's reading in honour of Dolly Parton, who died last month. The event took place for the first time on Friday after it was set up by the Dollywood Foundation UK. It'll now take place annually on September the 25th.

This is Southdown Radio with more now from the Southdown Radio Events Diary. And on Sunday, the 27th of September, the Brighton Philharmonic Orchestra opens its new season at the Brighton Dome with Rachmaninoff's Rhapsody on a Theme of Paganini. Tickets at brightondome.org. And don't forget, if you'd like to add an event to the Southdown Radio Events Diary, drop us an email to events@southdownradio.co.uk.

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1: Plans for a red route on Western Road could face a further review after 14 councillors challenged the council's decision to go ahead. The scheme would cover Western Road between Holland Road and Montpellier Road. If the challenge is accepted, the decision will be examined by the council's scrutiny committee. A Brighton animal rights activist has told a court why she helped take three lambs from the King's Sandringham estate. Rosa Sharkey says the animals were taken to prevent them being slaughtered and to raise awareness of sheep farming. She and two other activists deny theft at Norwich Crown Court, where the trial continues. Brighton and Hove Council is introducing new professional standards for staff working in its housing services. The changes follow new national rules requiring social landlords to provide safe, high-quality and tenant-focused services. The council has approved £79,000 for staff training and introducing the new standards. In local sports, Brighton have beaten Premier League champions Arsenal 3-0 at the Amex. Pascal Gross and Babis Kostoulis scored before half-time, with Chema Andres adding a third. The victory moves the Seagulls up to third in the Premier League. There's more local news for Brighton and Hove at southdownradio.co.uk. Travel, weather and tide times next.
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1: Travel News. Ovingdean Road is closed between Long Hill Road and Greenways for electricity work. In Hove, Adelaide Crescent remains closed northbound between Kingsway and Palmyra Square, with temporary lights on Hangleton Way near Spencer Avenue. On the trains, most services are running normally, although some late journeys towards Chichester will be affected by engineering work near Barnum and Angmering. There's more significant disruption on Sunday, with replacement buses on parts of the West Coast Way towards Littlehampton and Portsmouth. As always, you're advised to double-check journey times and the latest service updates before you travel. The weather for Brighton and Hove, mostly cloudy and dry overnight and down to 16 degrees. Sunday, showery at times, the high 19. After the high tide at midnight 03 is 6.1 metres, the next low tide at the Palace Pier is at 6.14 at 0.1 of a metre. That's the latest from Southdown Radio. The next news in half an hour.

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1: This is Teddy, 7 months old, living on the streets of Romania. His tail crushed under a wheel left there bleeding alone. 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Now he's recovering, playing, waiting for his forever home. 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
1: Andy Burnham says he leaves his first Labour conference as Prime Minister to set the UK on a new course after what he calls a decade of drift and division since Brexit. He arrived in Liverpool amid some criticism from within Labour over the government's approach to economic growth and immigration. Here's what he had to say to media earlier.
2: It is a moment, a very proud one, as somebody born in this city, to walk up to my first Labour conference as leader of the Labour Party and Prime Minister. That means a lot.
1: Members of the Orange Order have been temporarily banned from marching down the Garavai Road in Portadown. The High Court judge granted an injunction after local residents challenged a decision allowing the parade to take place on Sunday. It would have been the first Orange Order march along the road in 30 years. Police are re-examining CCTV footage as part of ongoing inquiries into the murder of BBC presenter Jill Dando. Advances in technology have allowed detectives to review footage from Putney Bridge Station, recorded shortly after she was shot outside her West London home in 1999. The Met says it does not represent a new investigation or a significant new line of inquiry. Boys who are infected with HIV and hepatitis when they were experimented on as school children have been recognised with a new memorial. During the 70s and 80s, boys with the blood clotting disorder, haemophilia, were given experimental blood products while they attended a boarding school in Hampshire. Amongst them was Richard Warwick.
3: My wife was told to have an abortion with our first child because of the HIV, so we could never start a family, so we missed out on that. But that's life, you know, I mean, these things happen.
1: And George Russell has re-entered the Formula One World Championship conversation by holding off Max Verstappen to win a nail-biting Azerbaijan Grand Prix by just 1/10 of a second. That's the latest from Radio News Hub. I'm Dave Cronin.
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6: Travel News. Hoving Dean Road is closed between Long Hill Road and Greenways for electricity work. In Hove, Adelaide Crescent remains closed northbound between Kingsway and Palmyra Square, with temporary lights on Hangleton Way near Spencer Avenue. On the trains, most services are running normally, although some late journeys towards Chichester will be affected by engineering work near Barnum and Angmering. There's more significant disruption on Sunday, with replacement buses on parts of the West Coast Way towards Littlehampton and Portsmouth. As always, you're advised to double-check journey times and the latest service updates before you travel. The weather for Brighton and Hove, mostly cloudy and dry overnight and down to 16 degrees. Sunday, showery at times, the high 19. After the high tide at midnight 03 is 6.1 metres. The next low tide at the Palace Pier is at 6.14 at 0.1 of a metre. That's the latest from Southdown Radio. The next news in half an hour. For

Good evening and welcome along to Southdown Radio. Hope you're enjoying the Southdown Radio Difference. Coming up in the next few minutes, we'll bring you the latest sport and also more from the Southdown Radio Events Diary and the local news for Brighton and Hove coming up at 5:30.

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1: George Russell's re-entered the F1 World Championship conversation by holding off Max Verstappen to win a nail-biting Azerbaijan Grand Prix by just 0.1 seconds. Title rival Kimi Antonelli finished fifth. Manchester City say significant elements of their legal case with the Premier League are still to be completed and are subject to strict confidentiality. It's after reports that they've been found guilty on all but one of the 115 charges that allege they broke financial rules. They've always strenuously denied that. Former City midfielder Rodri says nobody can take away the players' success.
2: Well, we did. They cannot take it out of us. I mean, it's something that is not paid off by money, you know. It's just paid with effort, with partnership, being shoulder to shoulder every day.
1: And Tyson Fury insists his blockbuster showdown with Anthony Joshua is in doubt because of a feud between rival promoters Eddie Hearn and Dana White. The British heavyweights have agreed to fight in Cardiff on December the 11th and are scheduled to face off at a press conference in London next Wednesday.

Welcome along. If you've just joined us, hope you're enjoying the sound of the city. This is Southdown Radio. And a reminder, the West Hill Tavern in Brighton hosts its weekly pub quiz every Wednesday night with music rounds, prizes and plenty of laughs. It starts at 8 o'clock in the evening. Booking is recommended. And don't forget, if you'd like to add an event to the Southdown Radio events diary, just email events@southdownradio.co.uk.

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2: Two men are on trial following a shooting at a crowded pub in Hove earlier this year. A jury heard a shot was fired into the Poet's Ale and Smokehouse in Montgomery Street from a passing car. Carlos Cassidy and Memis Kalmis deny the firearms charge. The trial continues. A Kemp Town fish and chip shop has closed after 5 years in business. The owners of Little Jack Fuller's in St James's Street say their landlord has taken possession of the premises. Tommy and Bosie say they're heartbroken by the sudden closure, but hope to continue working in Brighton's food scene. Police are investigating the theft of a large number of razor blades from Asda in Hollingbury. Two men are wanted in connection with the high-value theft, which happened earlier this month. Police believe the pair may be part of a wider crime group operating across the country. In local sport, Sussex have made a strong start to their final county championship match of the season against Hampshire. Jack Leaning made 78 as Sussex recovered from 124-7 to reach 244. Hampshire then slumped to 56-4, trailing Sussex by 189 runs. There's more local news for Brighton.

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1: Travel News. In Shoreham, temporary lights are in place on Buckingham Road between Mill Lane and Roslyn Road for gasworks. And there are temporary lights on Southall Avenue in Brighton, at the Avenue, and on Hangleton Way in Hove near Spencer Avenue. On the trains, most services are running normally, although some late journeys towards Chichester will be affected by engineering work near Barnham and Angmering. There's more significant disruption on Sunday, with replacement buses on parts of the West Coast Way towards Littlehampton and Portsmouth. As always, you're advised to double-check journey times and the latest service updates before you travel. The weather for Bratton and Hove, mostly cloudy and dry overnight and down to 16 degrees. Sunday, showery at times, the high 19. After the high tide at midnight 03 at 6.1 metres, the next low tide at the Palace Pier is at 6.14 at 0.1 of a metre. That's the latest from Southdown Radio. 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
2: Prime Minister says Britain needs a fresh start after a decade of drift and division since the Brexit vote. Andy Burnham arrived in Liverpool for his first Labour conference as leader. He promised growth across the country and renewed hope for the future.
3: Good growth in every postcode, hope in every heart. That's what the Labour Party under my leadership will be all about. It's wonderful to be in Liverpool with you all, and we're going to have a great week.
2: A British man and his wife are believed to be among six people killed in a building collapse in Athens. Local reports say an explosion, believed to have been caused by a gas leak, destroyed the building near the Acropolis. The Foreign Office says it's in contact with Greek authorities and is ready to assist British nationals. Hundreds of thousands of people gathered in central Paris for an outdoor mass led by Pope Leo XIV. The pontiff greeted crowds from his Pope Mobile during a parade along the Champs-Élysées ahead of the mass at Place de la Concorde. Westlife singer Mark Feely has launched a medical negligence claim against a surgeon who carried out weight loss surgery on him in 2020. The 46-year-old claims complications from the operation led to severe infections and reoccurring sepsis. The surgeon denies negligence. British actress Florence Pugh spoken about her character in upcoming Netflix miniseries East of Eden.
4: I really did have a beautiful time shooting it. I think it required for me to really show up as a performer and also just for myself as a person.
2: The 30-year-old will play Kathy Ames in the adaptation of John Steinbeck's 1952 model. It launches on October 1st. And Prince Harry says Archie and Lilibet are happy in school following the family's return to the UK. The Duke of Sussex described being back in Britain as great and says the move allows him to focus on next year's Invictus Games in Birmingham. That's the latest from Radio News Hub. I'm Dave Cronin.
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6: Travel News. Hoving Dean Road is closed between Long Hill Road and Greenways for electricity work. In Hove, Adelaide Crescent remains closed northbound between Kingsway and Palmyra Square, with temporary lights on Hangleton Way near Spencer Avenue. On the trains, most services are running normally, although some late journeys towards Chichester will be affected by engineering work near Barnum and Angmering. There's more significant disruption on Sunday, with replacement buses on parts of the West Coast Way towards Littlehampton and Portsmouth. As always, you're advised to double-check journey times and the latest service updates before you travel. The weather for Brighton and Hove, mostly cloudy and dry overnight and down to 16 degrees. Sunday, showery at times, the high 19. After the high tide at midnight 03 is 6.1 metres, the next low tide at the Palace Pier is at 6.14 at 0.1 of a metre. That's the latest from South Down Radio. The next news in half an hour.

good evening and welcome along to South Down Radio. Hope you're enjoying the South Down Radio difference. Coming up in the next half hour or so, we'll see if we can help out Sussex Police with another item from the South Down Radio police file. We'll update you with the latest business news and also look into the events diary as well. And we'll bring you the local news for Brighton & Hove at half past.

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0: 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This is Southdown Radio, the sound of the city, where it's time now to catch up with the latest business news.
1: Prime Minister Andy Burnham says the government is looking at all of the options to rescue the troubled utilities firm Thames Water. Water sector reforms are high up on his agenda during the Labour Party conference in Liverpool. Glasgow City Council has said it'll halt a firing and rehiring process for 23,000 staff after talks with both unions and the Scottish Government. The council announced that it had reached an understanding after discussions. On Thursday, the local authority said talks to resolve a long-running equal pay dispute with Unite, the GMB and Unison had broken down. And parents are saving the money they charge their children for rent and putting it towards a house for them. That's according to Nationwide, who say 54% return some or all of the rent paid by their children to support their home ownership ambitions. Eden Black is from Nationwide.
2: 4 in 10 parents say that their adult children can't yet afford to move out. So it's incredibly important, that dynamic. And that's how they become mum lords and dad lords.

This is Southdown Radio with more now from the Southdown Radio Events Diary. And on Tuesday, the 29th of September, comedian Mark Thomas celebrates 40 in stand-up years at Comedia Brighton, looking back over four decades of comedy and campaigning. Tickets at comedia.co.uk. 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
1: Legal & General is planning to cut around 1,000 jobs by the middle of next year. The company is one of Brighton & Hove's biggest employers and says it needs to become a leaner organisation. Staff will initially be invited to apply for voluntary redundancy. Police are appealing for witnesses after two women reported a man exposing himself in Stammer Park in Brighton. The two separate incidents happened as women walked past a man standing behind a tree. Police have increased patrols in the area and are asking anyone with information to contact them. A Brighton animal rights activist has told a court why she helped take three lambs from the King's Sandringham estate. Rosa Sharkey says the animals were taken to prevent them being slaughtered and to raise awareness of sheep farming. She and two other activists deny theft at Norwich Crown Court, where the trial continues. In local sport, Sussex have made a strong start to their final county championship match of the season against Hampshire. Jack Leaning made 78 as Sussex recovered from 124-7 to reach 244. Hampshire then slumped to 56-4, trailing Sussex by 189 runs. There's more local news for Brighton and Hove at southdownradio.co.uk. 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
1: Travel News. Ovingdean Road is closed between Long Hill Road and Greenways for electricity work. In Hove, Adelaide Crescent remains closed northbound between Kingsway and Palmyra Square, with temporary lights on Hangleton Way near Spencer Avenue. On the trains, most services are running normally, although some late journeys towards Chichester will be affected by engineering work near Barnum and Angmering. There's more significant disruption on Sunday, with replacement buses on parts of the West Coast Way towards Littlehampton and Portsmouth. As always, you're advised to double-check journey times and the latest service updates before you travel. The weather for Brighton and Hove, mostly cloudy and dry overnight and down to 16 degrees. Sunday, showery at times, the high 19. After the high tide at midnight 03 is 6.1 metres, the next low tide at the Palace Pier is at 6.14 at 0.1 of a metre. That's the latest from South Down Radio, the next news in half an hour.

0: 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This is Southdown Radio. Hear the difference.
1: Thank you very much. This song is one of my favourites. It's called Somebody to Love.

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1: Andy Burnham says he leaves his first Labour conference as Prime Minister to set the UK on a new course after what he calls a decade of drift and division since Brexit. He arrived in Liverpool amid some criticism from within Labour over the government's approach to economic growth and immigration. Here's what he had to say to media earlier.
2: It is a moment, a very proud one, as somebody born in this city, to walk up to my first Labour conference as leader of the Labour Party and Prime Minister. That means a lot.
1: Members of the Orange Order have been temporarily banned from marching down the Garavai Road in Portadown. The High Court judge granted an injunction after local residents challenged a decision allowing the parade to take place on Sunday. It would have been the first Orange Order march along the road in 30 years. Police are re-examining CCTV footage as part of ongoing inquiries into the murder of BBC presenter Jill Dando. Advances in technology have allowed detectives to review footage from Putney Bridge Station, recorded shortly after she was shot outside her West London home in 1999. The Met says it does not represent a new investigation or a significant new line of inquiry. Boys who are infected with HIV and hepatitis when they were experimented on as school children have been recognised with a new memorial. During the 70s and 80s, boys with the blood clotting disorder, haemophilia, were given experimental blood products while they attended a boarding school in Hampshire. Amongst them was Richard Warwick.
3: My wife was told to have an abortion with our first child because of the HIV, so we could never start a family, so we missed out on that. But that's life, you know, I mean, these things happen.
1: And George Russell has re-entered the Formula One World Championship conversation by holding off Max Verstappen to win a nail-biting Azerbaijan Grand Prix by just 1/10 of a second. That's the latest from Radio News Hub. I'm Dave Cronin.
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7: In Shoreham, temporary lights are in place on Buckingham Road between Mill Lane and Roslyn Road for gas works. And there are temporary lights on Southall Avenue in Brighton, at the Avenue and on Hangleton Way in Hove near Spencer Avenue. On the trains, most services are running normally, although some late journeys towards Chichester will be affected by engineering work near Barnham and Angmering. There's more significant disruption on Sunday with replacement buses on parts of the West Coast Way towards Littlehampton and Portsmouth. As always, you're advised to double-check journey times and the latest service updates before you travel. The weather for Brighton and Hove, mostly cloudy and dry overnight and down to 16 degrees. Sunday, showery at times, the high 19. After the high tide at midnight 03 at 6.1 metres, the next low tide at the Palace Pier is at 6.14 at 0.1 of a metre. That's the latest from Southdown Radio. The next news in half an hour.

evening and welcome along to South Down Radio. Hope you're enjoying the South Down Radio difference. Coming up in the next half hour or so, we'll look at the South Down Radio job search. Thousands of vacancies across the city at the moment. We'll also bring you the latest glitz and glamour from the world of entertainment in our entertainment bulletin at 20 past or thereabouts, and take a look at the events diary as well, and bring you the local news for Brighton and Hove at half past.

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1: It was just another day, a familiar drive through familiar country. But then, just around the corner, came the unexpected. He'd let his speed creep a little too high as he approached a bend, and he was no longer driving at the right speed for the road. The scary thing is, he didn't even realize driving even a little too fast for the situation is a major cause of collisions, especially on country roads where you don't know what's around the corner. Think. Don't let your speed creep.

0: 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This is Southdown Radio, the sound of the city, where it's time now to catch up with the latest entertainment news.
1: Florence Pugh has been speaking about filming East of Eden.
2: Complicated and as complex as she is, I really did have a beautiful time shooting it. I think it required for me to really show up as a performer and also just for myself as a person.
1: The 30-year-old will play Kathy Ames in the miniseries adaptation of John Steinbeck's 1952 novel, which tells the stories of two families, the Trasks and the Hamiltons. It launches on Netflix next month. Tony Hadley says he hasn't spoken to his Spandau Ballet bandmates in more than a decade. He says the situation is sad, but that's life. After the band split in 1990, he pursued a career as a solo artist and has since released several of his own studio albums. And Give Like Dolly Day has been launched to encourage people to support children's reading in honour of Dolly Parton, who died last month. The event took place for the first time on Friday after it was set up by the Dollywood Foundation UK. It'll now take place annually on September the 25th.

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Now, the Secret Comedy Club hosts stand-up shows most nights at Arista Cafe in Brighton, featuring comedians from the UK circuit in an intimate setting. 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
2: Dozens of train services across Sussex were delayed or cancelled following a communications system failure on Wednesday. The fault meant passenger information systems were unable to accurately track trains, with some routes suspended. Network Rail engineers worked with telecoms teams to resolve the problem. Brighton and Hove Council is introducing new professional standards for staff working in its housing services. The changes follow new national rules requiring social landlords to provide safe, high-quality and tenant-focused services. The council has approved £79,000 for staff training and introducing the new standards. A Kemp Town fish and chip shop has closed after 5 years in business. The owners of Little Jack Fuller's in St James's Street say their landlord has taken possession of the premises. Tommy and Bosie say they're heartbroken by the sudden closure but hope to continue working in Brighton's food scene. In local sports, Brighton have beaten Premier League champions Arsenal 3-0 at the Amex. Pascal Gross and Babis Kostoulis scored before half-time, with Chema Andres adding a third. The victory moves the Seagulls up to third in the Premier League. There's more local news for Brighton and Hove at southdownradio.co.uk. Travel, weather and tide times next.
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2: Hovingdean Road is closed between Long Hill Road and Greenways for electricity work. In Hove, Adelaide Crescent remains closed northbound between Kingsway and Palmyra Square, with temporary lights on Hangleton Way near Spencer Avenue. On the trains, most services are running normally, although some late journeys towards Chichester will be affected by engineering work near Barnum and Angmering. There's more significant disruption on Sunday, with replacement buses on parts of the West Coast Way towards Littlehampton and Portsmouth. As always, you're advised to double-check journey times and the latest service updates before you travel. The weather for Brighton and Hove, mostly cloudy and dry overnight and down to 16 degrees. Sunday, showery at times, the high 19. After the high tide at midnight 03 is 6.1 metres, the next low tide at the Palace Pier is at 6.14 at 0.1 of a metre. That's the latest from South Down Radio, the next news in half an hour.

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Welcome along. If you've just joined us, you're listening to South Down Radio, and more now from the South Down Radio job search. And an organisation in central Brighton is looking for a counsellor. 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
2: Spain have beaten England 3-2 at Wembley in a Nations League opener. England led 2-1 at half-time through Anthony Gordon and Harry Kane, but Spain scored twice after the break to turn the game around. Kane also missed a penalty for England in the second half. Andy Burnham has promised to set the UK on a new course, saying the decade since the Brexit vote has brought drift and division. The PM is in Liverpool for his first Labour conference as leader, where he's promising a new direction for the country. Mr. Burnham spoke to reporters.
3: We've had a decade since Brexit, and it's been a decade of too much drift, too much division, and we need to draw a line on that. We need to set out a new direction for the country.
2: Police are re-examining CCTV footage as part of ongoing inquiries into the murder of BBC presenter Jill Dando. Advances in technology have allowed detectives to review footage from Putney Bridge Station recorded shortly after she was shot outside her West London home in 1999. Heathrow's plans for a third runway have been delayed by 4 years. The airport says it's no longer possible to meet the 2035 deadline, with a new runway now expected to open by 2039. Brain tumour patients could majorly benefit from getting radiotherapy after surgery. Experts from the University of Liverpool looked at one of the most common types of brain tumour, which is prone to growing back. Professor Michael Jenkinson is one of the experts and explains.
4: If you've had complete surgical resection of your meningioma, giving radiotherapy immediately afterwards halves your risk of it regrowing.
2: And Sabrina Carpenter is reportedly set to play Ginger Rogers opposite Tom Holland as Fred Astaire in a new biopic. Margot Qualley will also star as Astaire's sister, Adele. That's the latest from Radio News Hub. I'm Dave Cronin.
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6: Travel News. Hoving Dean Road is closed between Long Hill Road and Greenways for electricity work. In Hove, Adelaide Crescent remains closed northbound between Kingsway and Palmyra Square, with temporary lights on Hangleton Way near Spencer Avenue. On the trains, most services are running normally, although some late journeys towards Chichester will be affected by engineering work near Barnum and Angmering. There's more significant disruption on Sunday, with replacement buses on parts of the West Coast Way towards Littlehampton and Portsmouth. As always, you're advised to double-check journey times and the latest service updates before you travel. The weather for Brighton and Hove, mostly cloudy and dry overnight and down to 16 degrees. Sunday, showery at times, the high 19. After the high tide at midnight 03 is 6.1 metres, the next low tide at the Palace Pier is at 6.14 at 0.1 of a metre. That's the latest from South Down Radio. The next news in half an hour. For

Good evening and welcome along to Southdown Radio. Hope you're enjoying the Southdown Radio difference. Coming up in the next few minutes, we'll bring you the latest sport and also more from the Southdown Radio events diary and the local news for Brighton and Hove coming up at

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1: George Russell's re-entered the F1 World Championship conversation by holding off Max Verstappen to win a nail-biting Azerbaijan Grand Prix by just 0.1 seconds. Title rival Kimi Antonelli finished fifth. Manchester City say significant elements of their legal case with the Premier League are still to be completed and are subject to strict confidentiality. It's after reports that they've been found guilty on all but one of the 115 charges that allege they broke financial rules. They've always strenuously denied that. Former City midfielder Rodri says nobody can take away the players' success.
2: What we did, they cannot take out of us. I mean, it's something that is not paid off by money, you know. It's just paid with effort, with partnership, being shoulder to shoulder every day.
1: And Tyson Fury insists his blockbuster showdown with Anthony Joshua is in doubt because of a feud between rival promoters Eddie Hearn and Dana White. The British heavyweights have agreed to fight in Cardiff on December the 11th and are scheduled to face off at a press conference in London next Wednesday.

This is South Down Radio with more now from the South Down Radio Events Diary. And on Sunday, the 27th of September, the Brighton Philharmonic Orchestra opens its new season at the Brighton Dome with Rachmaninoff's Rhapsody on a Theme of Paganini. Tickets at brightondome.org. And don't forget, if you'd like to add an event to the South Down Radio Events Diary, drop us an email to events@southdownradio.co.uk. You said you hated

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1: Plans for a red route on Western Road could face a further review after 14 councillors challenged the council's decision to go ahead. The scheme would cover Western Road between Holland Road and Montpellier Road. If the challenge is accepted, the decision will be examined by the council's scrutiny committee. Police are investigating the theft of a large number of razor blades from Asda in Hollingbury. Two men are wanted in connection with the high-value theft, which happened earlier this month. Police believe the pair may be part of a wider crime group operating across the country. Police are appealing for witnesses after two women reported a man exposing himself in Stammer Park in Brighton. The two separate incidents happened as women walked past a man standing behind a tree. Police have increased patrols in the area and are asking anyone with information to contact them. In local sport, Sussex have made a strong start to their final county championship match of the season against Hampshire. Jack Leaning made 78 as Sussex recovered from 124-7 to reach 244. Hampshire then slumped to 56-4, trailing Sussex by 189 runs. There's more local news for Brighton and Hove at southdownradio.co.uk. 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
1: Travel. In Shoreham, temporary lights are in place on Buckingham Road between Mill Lane and Roslyn Road for gasworks, and there are temporary lights on Southall Avenue in Brighton, at the Avenue and on Hangleton Way in Hove near Spencer Avenue. On the trains, most services are running normally, although some late journeys towards Chichester will be affected by engineering work near Barnham and Angmering. There's more significant disruption on Sunday, with replacement buses on parts of the West Coast Way towards Littlehampton and Portsmouth. As always, you're advised to double-check journey times and the latest service updates before you travel. The weather for Brighton and Hove, mostly cloudy and dry overnight and down to 16 degrees. Sunday, showery at times, the high 19. After the high tide at midnight 03 is 6.5.

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1: If you were forced to leave your home today with just one suitcase, what would you take with you and what would you have to leave behind? 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In 2024, it was 700. There are 309,000 people experiencing some form of homelessness in our country, like James, who stored his rucksack and sleeping bag so he could work, like TJ, who came out of prison to find he'd lost everything except his precious belongings, and like Sarah, who brought her child's ashes to us to save them from damage while sleeping outside. 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
1: Andy Burnham says he leaves his first Labour conference as Prime Minister to set the UK on a new course after what he calls a decade of drift and division since Brexit. He arrived in Liverpool amid some criticism from within Labour over the government's approach to economic growth and immigration. Here's what he had to say to media earlier.
2: It is a moment, a very proud one, as somebody born in this city, to walk up to my first Labour conference as leader of the Labour Party and Prime Minister. That means a lot.
1: Members of the Orange Order have been temporarily banned from marching down the Garavai Road in Portadown. The High Court judge granted an injunction after local residents challenged a decision allowing the parade to take place on Sunday. It would have been the first Orange Order march along the road in 30 years. Police are re-examining CCTV footage as part of ongoing inquiries into the murder of BBC presenter Jill Dando. Advances in technology have allowed detectives to review footage from Putney Bridge Station, recorded shortly after she was shot outside her West London home in 1999. The Met says it does not represent a new investigation or a significant new line of inquiry. Boys who are infected with HIV and hepatitis when they were experimented on as school children have been recognised with a new memorial. During the 70s and 80s, boys with the blood clotting disorder, haemophilia, were given experimental blood products while they attended a boarding school in Hampshire. Amongst them was Richard Warwick.
3: My wife was told to have an abortion with our first child because of the HIV, so we could never start a family, so we missed out on that. But that's life, you know, I mean, these things happen.
1: And George Russell has re-entered the Formula One World Championship conversation by holding off Max Verstappen to win a nail-biting Azerbaijan Grand Prix by just 1/10 of a second. That's the latest from Radio News Hub. I'm Dave Cronin.
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6: Travel News. Obingdean Road is closed between Long Hill Road and Greenways for electricity work. In Hove, Adelaide Crescent remains closed northbound between Kingsway and Palmyra Square, with temporary lights on Hangleton Way near Spencer Avenue. On the trains, most services are running normally, although some late journeys towards Chichester will be affected by engineering work near Barnham and Angmering. There's more significant disruption on Sunday, with replacement buses on parts of the West Coast Way towards Littlehampton and Portsmouth. As always, you're advised to double-check journey times and the latest service updates before you travel. The weather for Brighton and Hove, mostly cloudy and dry overnight and down to 16 degrees. Sunday, showery at times, the high 19. After the high tide at midnight 03 is 6.1 metres, the next low tide at the Palace Pier is at 6.14 at 0.1 of a metre. That's the latest from Southdown Radio. The next news in half an hour.

Welcome along if you've just found us. This is Southdown Radio with news, weather and travel every 30 minutes, 24 hours a day, including tide times, world news on the hour, local news on the half hour. 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

This is Southdown Radio. Welcome along if you've just joined us. Now, the Bear Inn in Brighton hosts a lively pub quiz every Sunday evening with fun rounds and prizes up for grabs. Teams are welcome and the start time's 7:30. And don't forget, if you'd like to add an event to the Southdown Radio events diary, just email events at southdownradio.co.uk.

0: News for Brighton and Hove 24 hours a day. Sourced from brightonandhovenews.org. 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
1: Two men are on trial following a shooting at a crowded pub in Hove earlier this year. A jury heard a shot was fired into the Poets Ale and Smokehouse in Montgomery Street from a passing car. Carlos Cassidy and Memis Kalmis deny the firearms charge. The trial continues. Voters in Coldean have overwhelmingly backed a new neighbourhood plan for the area. The plan aims to encourage more family homes and limit the spread of student housing, alongside policies covering transport and open spaces. It'll now become part of the council's planning policies for Coldean. Brighton and Hove Council is introducing new professional standards for staff working in its housing services. The changes follow new national rules requiring social landlords to provide safe, high-quality and tenant-focused services. The council has approved £79,000 for staff training and introducing the new standards. In local sports, Sussex have ended their county championship season with a 197-run victory over Hampshire. Tom Haynes made 130 before Sussex declared on 319 for 9, setting Hampshire 436 to win. Tom Price took 5 wickets as Hampshire were bowled out for 238, leaving Sussex third in Division 1. You'll find more of this morning's local news stories for Brighton and Hove at southdownradio.co.uk. Travel, weather and tide times next.
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1: Travel News. Hovingdean Road is closed between Long Hill Road and Greenways for electricity work. In Hove, Adelaide Crescent remains closed northbound between Kingsway and Palmyra Square, with temporary lights on Hangleton Way near Spencer Avenue. On the trains, most services are running normally, although some late journeys towards Chichester will be affected by engineering work near Barnham and Angmering. There's more significant disruption on Sunday, with replacement buses on parts of the West Coast Way towards Littlehampton and Portsmouth. As always, you're advised to double-check journey times and the latest service updates before you travel. The weather for Brighton and Hove, mostly cloudy and dry overnight and down to 16 degrees. Sunday, showery at times, the high 19. After the high tide at midnight 03 at 6.1 metres, the next low tide at the Palace Pier is at 6.14 at 0.1 of a metre. That's the latest from Southdown Radio. The next news in half an hour.

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1: Spain have beaten England 3-2 at Wembley in a Nations League opener. England led 2-1 at half-time through Anthony Gordon and Harry Kane, but Spain scored twice after the break to turn the game around. Kane also missed a penalty for England in the second half. Andy Burnham has promised to set the UK on a new course, saying the decade since the Brexit vote has brought drift and division. The PM is in Liverpool for his first Labour conference as leader, where he's promising a new direction for the country. Mr. Burnham spoke to reporters.
2: We've had a decade since Brexit,